0: Received a median acceptable cash payment of $10,000. In a medium-sized U.S. county, that would be $240 million, which of the billions being invested is not such a steep price for big tech companies to pay. CDC data suggests there are only 2,800 people in the world who are over 7 feet tall. There are over $200 billion of frozen Russian assets held in the financial depository Euroclear in Belgium. An Israeli newspaper reports that Israel's Prime Minister Netanyahu was informed by the United Arab Emirates of the plans for an attack by Hamas against Israel and their hopes to destabilize the region. Iran-backed Houthi militia captured a strategic Red Sea port city, according to Yemen, allowing the group greater control over an important international shipping route. August, tied July 2023, is the planet's hottest month on record. City of Denver, Latino civil rights organizations and government watch groups ask a federal judge to block the Trump administration from allowing armed federal immigration agents to serve warrants at polling sites. Trump administration proposes to no longer count immigrants without green cards in the 2030 census or ask about race and ethnicity, part of an overhaul that would redefine who counts as a U.S. resident in the eyes of the federal government. The U.S. Big Tuna operation seized $225 million from crypto scammers, but for the growing number of Americans left financially devastated by scammers, even when the government seizes stolen crypto, the recovery process is a bureaucratic mess. A strong wave of warm water is building along the coast from western South America to Mexico, fueled by the ongoing El Nino that will reach the U.S. west coast in the coming weeks, where it will raise sea levels and drive increasing flood risk. Voice of the People Daily Bulletin presents People's News about action issues that demand action. This is Wade Rathke, and this bulletin is brought to you thanks to Acorn International, United Labor Unions, Local 100, Social Policy Magazine, and the Affiliated Media Foundation Movement, AMFM.
1: This is the Reverend Doctor. 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

KABF 88.3, the voice of the people in Little Rock. Welcome to Saturday Night Synth. I'm your host, DJ Counteract. I've got a great show for you tonight. It's going to be jam-packed with some underground electronic music. Let's get it kicked off with Ferngazer Replica on Saturday Night Synth.

That was Cult Club featuring Xanius with Play With Lies. Before that was Fern Gazer, Replica. And up next, Echo Barrel, Madea's Revenge on Saturday Night Sound.

That was Boy Harsher, R-O-V. Before that was Echo Barrel, Medea's Revenge. And up next, Bragolin, Let Out the Noise Inside on Saturday Night Synth.

That was Dizer Storten with Mayday Beach. Before that was Bragalyn, Let Out the Noise Inside, featuring Adam Tristar. Up next, Massive Attack, Inertia Creeps on Saturday Night Synth.

That was Black Queen with Ice to Never. Before that was Massive Attack, Inertia, Creeps. And up next, Matt Black, Midnight, and Angel on Saturday Night Sense.

That was the Nifast Project with You Better Run, the Dancing Plague remix. Before that one was a brand new one from Atari that was Quantity Control. And before that was Nine Inch Nails, The Warning, The Boys Noise remix. Up next, Buzz Cole, Burn It to the Ground on Saturday Night Synth.

That was Ultra Sun, Distress. Before that was Male Tears, Never Again. And before that was Rue Oberkopf, Solitude, the Buzz Cole remix. Up next, a brand new one from Lapse of Reason. This is Take the Control on Saturday Night Synth.

right, let's have a quick rundown. That was Skinny Puppy with Warlock. Before that was A Split Second, Rigor Mortis. Before that was X Marks the Pedwalk, Y. Before that was THD with Matrix. And before that one was Lapse of Reason, Take the Control. Up next, Qual, Love and Caressment on Saturday Night Synth.

DJ Counteract here. That's going to be it for me tonight. I appreciate everybody taking this journey through synthesizers and drum machines with me. Let's have a quick rundown. We just got done listening to Sierra Veins. That was Memory Calls. And before that was Hatari with a word that I'm not going to try to pronounce. I don't even know what all those letters are. Before that was Psy with Indigo. And before that was Rain, Puppet Master. This song is Wayward Dark. And that's going to be it for me. I'll be out next week. I'm going to be checking out Tricky. But I will be back the week after that. Y'all have a great one. Peace.

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1: Today on Science in the Sea, a harmless invasion in the Gulf, when we continue. Exploring Science in the Sea. A type of damselfish from the other side of the world has invaded the Gulf of Mexico. But it doesn't appear to be doing much harm to the fish that were already there, at least not so far. The regal damselfish comes from the Indian and Western Pacific Oceans. It's only about 4 inches long, and it lives on coral reefs in shallow coastal waters. The invader was first seen in the Gulf in 2013. It probably hitchhiked on an oil platform that was moved from the Eastern Hemisphere. A recent study looked at how the fish spread across the Gulf through 2021. It also looked at how other types of fish fared, especially those that compete with the invaders for resources. Researchers from the University of Texas Marine Science Institute and elsewhere counted the fish found in sections of 5 reef systems along the coast of Mexico. They then used mathematical models to estimate the total populations of the entire system. The invading damselfish spread across all the reefs in the study area. At the same time, the populations of its competitors dropped. But so did the populations of some of the other species of fish that don't compete with the invaders. That suggests that the dip in the number of competing fish had some other cause. One possibility is loss of habitat caused by human activities. One of the reefs in the study is near a busy port that's growing bigger. So that might be damaging the reefs more than the invasion of the damselfish. Science in the Sea is a production of the University of Texas Marine Science Institute at Port Aransas and is available as a weekly podcast at scienceinthesea.org. I'm Holly Brawley.
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1: Yo, peace, peace. 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And of course, if you love what you're hearing, catch me on Facebook, Instagram, Threads, Mad Titan Radio, also Mixcloud as well. Mad Titan Radio, you can catch all the past shows I've been posting. And yo, we're going to have a great time tonight. Got a great show in store for you. And I'm going to kick everything off. Me and my man DJ Counteract, shout out to him, Saturday Night Sim, talking about the show Lanterns. You know, if you saw episode 3 of the Lanterns, you know, cinema, great show. And of course, the name of the show is Outkast. And the song they played at the end, I figured it'd be a great song to kick the show off with. So coming up right now, this is Outkast with Gasoline Dreams, Mad Titan Radio. Let's do it, people.

0: Bible speaks of the good shepherd. And the Bible says that when the wolves attack the sheep, attack the flock, that the good shepherd is a responsible shepherd, and that shepherd works indeed to protect the flock from the attacking wolf.
1: Yeah.

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Just let it breathe for a second. Yup, Hovey's home. Newest addition to the rap. M.O.P. The Blueprint 2 is on its way.

We be living on the block where the pistol pop, and it's the same South Central to watch. Born and raised in the lie. I was born and raised in the lie.

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Born and raised in the line.

food. 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Rest in peace to MF Doom. Yo, Mad Titan Radio, your man Thanos is on the mic. Kicked everything off with Outkast with Gasoline Dreams, featuring Cool Joe Goody from Goody Mob. Once again, if you watch episode 3 of Lanterns, name of the show is called Outkast. So far, great series, but that's my favorite episode by far. So please check it out on HBO Max. And right after that, it was Apollo Brown and Sky Zoo with Hear Me Out. Ultra Magnetic MCs, Ultra Magnetic with Critical Beatdown off the album with the same name. Right after them, it was Naps and Dreads with a brand new single, More Than You Know. Also, shout out to him for showing me love on the IG. Euro Droog also with a new single as well with Don't Care, featuring the Queen, Georgia Ann Woodrow, produced by Flying Lotus. Now, that's a trio right there. Jay-Z off the album The Blueprint 2, The Gift and the Curse. That was You Don't Know, featuring the Mash Out Posse. Jay Royale with When the Dice Tumble. And then with the album, that's, you know, and Blue always going to give a great love letter to the city of L.A. Once again, one love to L.A. Hope to go out there soon. And name of the track is called Born and Raised, featuring Cassius King. And then we wrapped it up with Cannibal Ox off that classic album, The Cold Vein. That was Adam, featuring Alaska and Cryptic. Coming up right now is off the album Only Built for Cuban Links, Raekwon the Chef. I'm going to hit you with Knowledge God right now, Mad Titan Radio. And of course, like I said, you hear the joint in the back, MF Doom. This is off of Special Herbs album, 9 and 0. The name of the track is called Vervain. And of course, we heard it on the Oom Food with the Beef Rap joint. So I'm going to leave y'all with that. But like I said, coming up next, Raekwon, Knowledge God, Mad Titan Radio.

colder than the coldest temperature recorded above the Arctic Circle, the liquid in this beaker may hold secrets of space travel or lengthened human life. This is Science in Action.

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No woe is me. It's a pole of me. It's a bold of me. It's a soldier me. God's army. Can't harm me. Can't hurt me. Care for me. Always there for me. 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Mama had fears for me. All sin cleared for me. 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Tears for me. That's black love. Hair grease and black hugs. Sunday. Soul food. 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Still spill. Black blood. Feel like flash flood. Uncle Tom. Black judge. Landslide. Black mud. OJ. Black glove. Scot free. Tie score. Can't breathe. George Floyd. America's eyesore. Nolan Wells. Ride for. Mellow Mike. Die for. They gone. Lie for. Can't just cry for. Man to man. Father son. Hand to hand. Stand as one. Mom and daughter. House in order. Hold your head like I taught her. Daddy's love. Had the spoiler, so they know. Can't

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We're at the 7-inning stretch, but I still got a few more gems before I get up out of here. On this portion of the show, we kicked it off with Raekwon with Knowledge God off the album Only Built for Cuban Links. Following that, it was The Alchemist featuring Conway the Machine with Streets Don't Change. Pro Dillinger and Future Wave with Old Lawns featuring Daniel Sun. And of course, one of my favorite albums for 2026, Czarface and Frankie Pulitzer, and that was That's Law. Mike Titan and the Killer Crowd, man. Titan versus Killer Crowd, man. I love that album. And I just love the whole theme of, you know, I'm a comic book nerd, but yeah, dope album right there. And then following Mike Titan, it was Benny Slons with a brand new single, So What Remix, featuring Big Twins. Cook a Soul and ST Knack with La Bamba. And then I hit you with that Mundo Slave with War featuring Sean Lynx, wrapping everything up with Rhapsody featuring Malice, and that was Black Love off of Rhapsody's album, God Got an Afro and Gold Hoops, which I have this album on vinyl now. And not only I have it on vinyl, I have an autographed version of this album on vinyl, and that's my other favorite album for 2026. Yo, still got a few more, like I said, before I get up out of here. So coming up next, celebrating his birthday, Four Eyes. Happy birthday to Four Eyes. Dropped his album 49th birthday, and this is when I'm talking about comic book nerds and things like that. This is like an ode to like cosplay and Comic-Con and things like that. Name of the track is called Dressed Up featuring Dylan. So I'm gonna hit you with that right now on Mad Titan Radio.

0: Don't do drugs. No.
1: Yeah. Yeah.
0: Don't do it. Don't do it. Hey, y'all. Hey, y'all.
2: Don't do it.
0: Hey, y'all. Send my overall up a little bit, Uncle Ricky.
1: Yeah.
0: Drugs.

Yo, Mad Titan Radio about to wrap everything up for the night. Yo, big up to my man Corden Jarks holding it down in Denver. You know what I'm saying? This is still off his album, The Complete Collection. Shout out to my man Corden Jarks. And yo, this last portion of the show, we have Four Eyes with Dressed Up featuring Dylan off the new album 49th Birthday. And then right after that, we had Busta Rhymes with J Dilla. Rest in peace to J Dilla off Diligence 2. And that was Drugs featuring C.S. Armstrong. Wrapping it up with Tierra Whack off the album Wax Album. And that was Wiggity Whack. Yo, of course, like I said, you love what you heard. Catch me on Facebook, Instagram, Threads, Mad Titan Radio, and also Mixcloud as well, Mad Titan Radio. I'll be posting this show ASAP, well, after I take a nap and eating all of that, because I got to relax, and then I'll jump on and get it online for you. Coming up next, MC that I miss so much, you know, Ka. Rest in peace to Ka, one of the illest lyricists, you know, in the same vein as Rock Marciano. You know, just a great loss to the hip-hop community. I love that guy so much. Rest in peace to Ka. And this is off his album, Descendants of Cain. Name of the track is called I Love, Mimi, Moms, and Kev. Hope everybody have a great night tonight. Yo, have fun. It's nice out here. I know it's nice wherever you are in the world. Just enjoy it. Enjoy it safely. Enjoy it safely. Love each other. Catch you next time. God bless. And as always, Thanos out. Peace.

I love. Pick me up, now I was at my lowest. Used to hardly could spell, now I'm hell with the poets. That was all you're doing. Was filthy, you built me when I was all ruined. How you soaked me with compliments really helped out. Boasted all confidence in my self-doubt. Was dying for my thirst, you was clearly a well. It eventually made me empty, I was merely a shell. None observer was on the verge of cracking. Till you said I had a gift, when you heard me rapping. With your warm responses, I was taken aback. Former partners had me feeling like what I was making was whack. Didn't offend me, saw something in me, I was blind to. Who knew to finish finding me, I had to find you. To close the thought, support was life-saving. Not death is minor, cause you got me living life major. I stay forever, you make me better. I love. Since birth, when hurt or sick, only person I seek. Could write a play about strength on how you work in the week. Wanted to give you the world, I saw you here struggling. All praise to the Father, I had you here mothering. Sorry for the times I was belling in my teens. But you know I had felon in my genes. Was bad man in bad lands chasing desire. From viewing what you went through, I learned grace under fire. You saying you proud of me, the sweetest words ever. Pure soul, I know, moms, you deserve better. Whatever ailments you nursed me, back to health. Defend me even when the enemies infect myself. Show me love when all I seen was hate. Said I was special to impress you, wanted to be seen as great. It's my kiss to thank you for the unconditional. And though I may not see you as much, I'm always missing you. Sacrifice was a fact of life. I love. Held me down when I needed it most. Whether shoulder to cry on or I needed to toast. And would never let me go it alone. Everybody called it the slum, but we know it is home. From where we from, we supposed to be thug. We both shared a different dream, we was closer than blood. Learned from you how to pour my heart in a song. Way ahead of your time, it was just hard to get on. Ain't gonna lie, just wanted to buy houses for the fam. Move them out the hood, give them thousands and some land.

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This is A Northern Soul. We play soul deep cuts, garage beat tunes, anything that the mods would be listening to every Saturday from 10:30 to midnight. What we had playing for you just now was Chips & Co., Marble Town, 60s garage hit. Hit, can I say? Yeah, deep cut. Before that was Sly Foreman, Before I Leave You, Baby. What we got coming up next is a Freddie Scott B-side, Powerful Love.

And that was Freddie Scott, Powerful Love. That was the Shout B-side. What we got coming up next is Dee Dee Warwick, The Wingtips. We got a Wingtips A and B-side. Same things with Joe Armstead. Really interesting tunes on this night's show. I'm really interested in this select area of music I've been looking for on the market lately, which is singles in this kind of like median price range, but higher than your average single. I want, so what I'm looking for, kind of when I'm doing my deep cut search, is I'm looking for things that are in that range of like between like $30, $40 to like $175, because for some reason I'm finding that those are the singles that are still in the unknown area, still hold a lot of power in as far as the sound and the quality, but also still haven't been picked up by a lot of DJs as far as being high dollar hitters. So they're things that you might not see in like the collections, in the compilations of Northern Soul or like classic soul tunes. It's just kind of like this unknown area of, if you know it, you know it's good. So let's kind of take a listen on some of that.

And that was Joe Armstead. That was A Stone Good Lover. Before that, we had two songs by the Wingtips, A and B side, It Must Be Love. And before that was Ain't No Big Thing. Before that, we had a single by Dee Dee Warwick, I Can't Go Back. Really soulful, sad tune about how you can't go back to that previous lover. Oh, so sad. What we got coming up next? The other side to that Joe Armstead single. This one is The Urge Keeps Coming. Dance, dance, dance.

0: kidney disease and lung cancer. Ingram mapped safe wells using water quality data she and her students collected from years in the field. The map can be found online at the Navajo Safe Water website. And her work isn't over. There's tons of tribal wells that haven't been tested, something Ingram says she's willing to do at no cost. For KNAU, I'm Chris Clements in Flagstaff.
1: Last year, Indigenous students filmed a brief land acknowledgement for the Chandler Unified School District in Arizona. Following a fierce public debate Wednesday, the governing board voted to play this video at the beginning of all of its meetings and future graduation ceremonies. KJZZ's Gabriel Pietrasio has more.
2: We recognize the past, present, and future inhabitants on this land.
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4: This message is only a minute and 43 seconds long, but it means a lot to Indigenous Parent Committee co-president Monique John.
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4: Chandler Governing Board member Kurt Roars disagrees.
6: It has no real purpose in addressing our primary mission of improving academic performance for our students. The statement is an empty performance gesture of wokeness, which really doesn't accomplish anything.
4: Basha High senior Sindel Preston, who is president of the school's Indigenous Student Club, suggests otherwise.
7: I want my Indigenous peers to know that they are seen, that the land CUSD stands on is theirs as well. I don't believe it is divisive to want that for my community and those like me.
4: The measure passed in a 3-2 vote. For National Native News, I'm Gabriel Pietrasio.
1: And I'm Jill Freitas.

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8: Well, so begins the task, Jingo. 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Save for a little Cuban bluegrass. It's so nice to be stoned, isn't it? Now, I want you to sing the Ballad of Big Balls real loud, and then find the Cost of Freedom and tell me what time is.
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11: 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Just like my knees, only in the opposite direction.
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14: This is Wade Rathke with the Chief Organizer's Report. Chuck Norris and me. Chuck Norris passed away recently at 86. He was a former kickboxer, sometimes movie actor, and occasional television star. In martial arts, he was good enough to be in some of the legendary Bruce Lee flicks in the 70s and managed to show up in 32 films before he was done. In television, he carried the Walker Texas Ranger series for years. He made a good living. Even if he wasn't one of those actors who would be on anyone's list of nominees for the annual awards. He was popular enough to have a front page obit in the New York Times and a last page obituary in The Economist, all of which, as the country song line goes, was something to be proud of. I can't honestly admit to having been able to make it through more than one or two Walker shows, but it was impossible in my generation not to have seen him in a Bruce Lee movie. Nonetheless, I have a fondness for Norris because I have my own Chuck Norris story. Years ago, Peter Cervantes Gachi, a labor and community organizer who'd worked extensively on the West Coast for SEIU, HERE, and various AFL-CIO central bodies, was then based in Portland, Oregon, and he put together an interesting organizational coalition called Enlace. The point was to link membership-based organizations and unions in the United States and Mexico. ACORN and Local 100 were part of the coalition for a number of years, and I went to the founding meeting in San Juan de Leyende and subsequent meetings in several other U.S. and Mexican cities, including Saltillo and Torreon. Torreon is a working-class industrial city in Mexico, a maquila center not that far from the U.S. border. In the conference, there were a number of plenaries and workshops. The ILWU, the Longshore and Warehouse Workers Union, had several representatives attending this meeting. In the afternoon, as the meeting droned on, one of them came over to me and said they were going to sneak out, catch a taxi, and go to a bullfight at the municipal ring elsewhere in the city. Okay, I was in. Why not? There were four or five of us. It cost almost nothing to get in, but the bullfight was already in progress. So when we entered, we were going to have to make our way up into the stands. Needless to say, this was a local crowd and in no way part of Gringolandia. We started making our way up the steps through the crowd to where we saw some open seats. Weirdly, about a dozen steps in, the crowd seemed to be shouting and pointing at us. It's an exaggeration or a kindness to say my Spanish is rudimentary. This was uncomfortable. Were we being heckled because I was a foreigner? Were we in a pickle or what? I couldn't tell exactly what people were shouting, but I could tell it was directed at me. As we continued to climb towards our seats, my compañeros were smiling and laughing more, so I figured maybe we were good. All the crowd was looking our way, and none of them were paying attention to the matador and the bulls, all of which was bizarre. When we finally sat down on the benches, one of them reached over to me and said, "The crowd is shouting Chuck over and over again. They think you're Chuck Norris. Give them a wave." This was surprising and hilarious. Several spectators nearby offered to buy me and my partners a cerveza. It was a hoot and also quickly resolved case of mistaken identity. We watched the rest of the bullfights and joked along with the crowd as we left. Putting two and two together later, I could tell how it happened then and a couple of other times to me over the years. I was fit enough, but no one could have mistaken me as belonging in a different kind of ring on closer inspection. But it was still perhaps an honest mistake. Both of us had red hair and weighed about 165. Norris was reportedly 5'10", so I was a bit taller, but not by all that much. He was from Oklahoma and presented from the West. I was born in Wyoming and raised in the West and South. We were fighters, but in different wars. My off-broken nose would have distinguished me, but at the distance of a bullfight stadium, maybe some, looking for some thrills, were happy to believe Chuck Norris might have showed up one Saturday afternoon to join him. My hair is no longer red, and Chuck isn't around with us anymore, but thanks to Torreon, I read his obituaries with interest and respect. This is Wade Brethke. For questions or comments, www.chieforganizer.org. You take it from here to there.

And we're back on 88.3 KBF. This is a Northern Soul. Took a quick break there. Really interesting story from one of our fellow DJs about being mistaken for Chuck Norris. I found that fascinating. What we have been playing here this evening, Joe Armstead and the band, the Wingtips, D.D. Warwick, got a Freddie Scott single off of Shout. A lot of interesting kind of tunes that don't really get, you know, selected on your typical soul, Northern Soul beat mod playlist. Just stuff that I thought would sound great for this evening. It's wonderful, wonderful weather as we're winding down summer here in Little Rock. What I got coming up, and what I just sampled a little bit earlier, was a very deep cut tune by The Germs, and not the punk band from LA, but the G-E-R-M-Z Germs off of the Vertigo label. This is a tune called Boy Girl Love. Stick around.

cut was by a group called Sing Your Soul. Track was called The Mouse off of Wiz Records. Before that, we had a Charles Wright and the Watts 103rd group, What Can You Bring Me? Before that was a really soulful tune by Cold Blood, I'm a Good Woman, Don't Treat Me Like Dirt. Before that was that tune by The Germs, G-E-R-M-Z, Boy Girl Love. It's a B-side there. We are playing Deep Cuts, 60s mod, beat, soul, just really interesting stuff. In the next about half hour there, playing till midnight, I got some tunes lined up by Percy Wiggins, Marvin L. Sims, A and B side by The Iceman, and a really, really sweet tune by a very young Marvin Gaye. Oh, I love playing young Marvin. He was so sweet. Stick around. This is Northern Soul on 88.3 KBF.

And that is the Iceman. That was the B-side there. Only Time Will Tell. Single off of Samar. What we had before that was the A-side there called Sugar Baby. Before that, we were playing a tune by Percy Wiggins, That's Loving You. And before that, we had a Marvin L. Sims track, Get Off My Back. Get Off My Back. So intense. We got a Northern Soul classic coming up next. Probably have heard this one before if you're into the scene. This is Gene Burks.

That is The Stingers, I Refuse to Be Lonely. Before that, we had Marvin Gaye, Little Darling, I Need You, early Marvin tune. And before that, we had Gene Burks, You Got It. This is 88.3 KBF. 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Every Saturday, 10:30 to midnight, we are playing deep cuts, raw singles, just stuff that you don't hear played anywhere else. An algorithm can't put together this playlist. It only comes from knowing what to look for and knowing what's hot. So, stick around. We're going to be playing till midnight, a bunch of great tunes. We got General Cook, Tony and the Mule Station, an interesting fuzzy instrumental. After that, Bobby Bloom and a Joe Tex single featuring some very fuzzy guitar. This has been a really interesting show to put together. I appreciate all my listeners that are here tonight, and I hope that you're back next week for more tunes. I'll be back with a fresh playlist. Alrighty, let's get going.

Agency. Before that was Tony and the Mule Station, really obscure fuzzy group. There's an instrumental. Name of the tune is Eisengress 2 AM. Before that, we had General Crook. Give me some part two. It has been a pleasure playing for you this evening on A Northern Soul on 88.3 KABF. Catch me next week on Saturday, 10:30 to midnight, playing a new set of great 60s soul, funk, garage, beat tunes. To round out our show this evening, I've got a tune by The Ballads and a tune by The Idols. We've got The Ballads, I Can't See Your Love, and The Idols, Just a Little Bit More. Thank you very much for listening.

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0: 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We're going to take a moment or two to repair Bobby's broken string.
1: All right, I think I'll fade that out now. Go ahead and listen to something different here. We started off with a little Grateful Dead that was a little older than we've been playing. If you heard some Pigpen there, that was from January 23rd. Actually, this one was January 24th, 1970, Honolulu, Hawaii. This is Dave's Picks, Volume 19, and it's the main show for Dave's Picks is the date before, January 23rd, but they tossed in some filler for us there on disc 3. Cumberland Blues, Cold Rain and Snow, me and my uncle. All right, coming to you live tonight from KPSQ. Currently September 12th, 2026 at 12:15 a.m. I just snuck in the studio, came in from Kingfish, managed to catch at least some of the Crescent City combo set that is probably wrapping up about now. They sounded fantastic. Looking forward to being back out there tomorrow for Corey McKelvey Band. Always enjoy some Kingfish. Hopefully it's getting a little cooler for us now as well. But last night, Thursday night, I was over and back for Daniel Donato's Cosmic Country. Always enjoy Daniel Donato. This was a reschedule. It was initially supposed to go down, I believe, in February, but it got snowed out and postponed. And I really enjoyed the set. It was also just a real comfortable show, just the right size crowd. It was a solid crowd, but it was easy to get to the bars and the bathrooms and to the rail if you wanted. So that was nice. And it was my first time recording in the big room at Minglewood Hall. Figured out there's a great clamp spot, but I set up kind of over to the curtain wall there, over not too far from the left stack. Haven't actually listened to this since I got it all blended up this morning. It is on archive already. Hopefully it sounds okay. It's a mixture of my big large diaphragm cardioids and my shotguns, and I really like the way that combination sounds when you blend them together. I haven't actually listened to this one again yet since I had some beverages while getting it processed, so we'll see how it sounds. Oh, where shall we go? Let's just start here with what he started off with. He had, of course, had a Memphis theme going and started off with Night Train to Memphis.

0: We're going to let this keep going. This is Daniel Donato from last night, September 10th, 2026, Memphis, Tennessee.
1: All right, this is an old Memphis song. Don't make some noise for Mustang McGee, the hometown.

It's Daniel Donato from last night, September 10th, Thursday night, in Memphis, Tennessee, over at the Minglewood Hall. Yeah, 10 minutes left. What the heck? Let's let this go. Well, no, tell you what, I'm going to fade this out, because 10 minutes is enough time to dive into what I was just checking out here. I've been wanting to hear some Bela Fleck. I haven't seen him in years, and he's coming to Hillbury this year, so super excited for that. Let's see which day he's going to be here. I just pulled up the schedule. Oh, where are you? Bela Fleck, Sunday night. Okay, so he's playing 6:50 to 8:20 on the main stage right before Railroad Earth. Before him, it's East Nash Grass. They're playing two sets tomorrow over in Tahlequah, Oklahoma. There's a free bluegrass festival going on if you want to head over to Tahlequah for your Saturday and catch some East Nash Grass. But let's listen to Bela Fleck. I was looking to see what options. I don't really have any other than what's on the streaming services, but wow, there's so much to choose from. This one I saw and thought, what the heck? This is interesting. In the Pines, featuring Dolly Parton. Let's check this out.

That was Bela Fleck, Renee Fleming, featuring Dolly Parton. That tune's called In the Pines. And timing's a little off here. I just was checking out this cool album by Bluegrass Heart and all the collaborations, and I want to listen to some of those, but we're near the top of the hour, so I skip down to a shorter one. Psalm 136, featuring Chris Thalee. But we might rejoin this here after the top of the hour. We'll kind of see how this timing works out. Oh, I should mention before that, we heard that Daniels Donato, my audience recording from Minglewood Hall. But that last tune was called Cigar Time. If you didn't recognize it, it's a New Master Sounds cover. Pretty cool stuff.

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2: 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I did just hear that KABF has been off the air today due to a power outage over at the tower. It's still streaming, but our usual 100,000-watt terrestrial signal there isn't going out. So hopefully that'll be rectified pretty soon. But I think I want to do something I don't usually do, and that's cross over into a new hour. Well, what we were listening to last hour, which is Bela Fleck. I've been digging this. I've seen Bela, but not in a lot of years, and he's coming to Hillbury. He's playing Sunday night. He's playing right before Railroad Earth. It's Bela Fleck and My Bluegrass Heart, 6:50 to 8:20, which that's actually this album I was checking out. It's called My Bluegrass Heart. I remember when this came out, I think it was 2021, but I was impressed with all of the artists, the guests then, and never really listened to it or played it, I don't think. It kind of slipped my radar until I was looking back at it. I mean, Sam Bush and Edgar Meyer, Chris Thalee, Billy String, Sierra Hole, Molly Tuttle, Tony Triska, wow, just all the, a lot of big hitters, Michael Cleveland, Jerry Douglas, but David Grisman, wow, I don't know, there's so many things here I want to check out, but we already listened to, we closed out hour one with Psalm 136 featuring Chris Thalee. Let's back up here to this one that's a little bit longer track. It's Charm School. It's Bela Fleck, Chris Thalee, and Billy Strings. Let's check this out.
3: Yeah, this is just a general wash.
4: Okay.
3: Chris, you want to count us in?
5: Sure. 1, 2...

That was really nice. It's Charm School. Billy Strings, Chris the Lee, Bela Fleck. Off of Bela Fleck's album, My Bluegrass Heart. There's so many different songs here with all these collaborations I want to check out. But, you know, let's move on. George Porter Jr., you know, as much as I hate the targeted advertising on the social medias, which really Facebook's the only thing I look at, but Facebook is what told me about this. A week from now, September 19th, Saturday night, George Porter Jr. and his running partners are playing over at Proud Larry's in Oxford, Mississippi. That's a venue that's been on my bucket list. It's been around for a while. They get some good shows, and I've never actually been over there for it. So I'm trying to map out my schedule for next weekend, figure out what I want to do, but that's definitely on my radar. I did look just out of curiosity. Yes, Ole Miss is playing that night. They're playing LSU, so that's going to be a big game there in Oxford. The game time is 6:30, so the game will be going on during the show for what that's worth, but after the show, the game and the show may be ending about the same time, so that's a factor to consider. That and hotels won't be an option unless you want to pay an arm and a leg, but still, love me some George Porter Jr. He's on the boat every year. Really cool dude, too. He hangs out and visits with folks. But let's listen to some George Porter Jr. and Running Partners. This is an album that live at the 2023 New Orleans Jazz Fest. Let's see here. Where should we go? Let's do Check Out Your Mind. We'll start there and let this go for a bit.

Sister got the blues.

think I'll let this go this one one more time. This George Porter Jr. and Running Partners live at the 2023 New Orleans Jazz Fest. We heard Sissy Got the Blues, and before that, Just Start Grooving. Just Crying for Hope, 125. Let's let this go for two, three more minutes. Then I got something fun in mind.

did a little switcheroo on you. Been listening to some George Porter Jr. and Running Pardon Us. Coming to Oxford, Mississippi, a week from now on the 19th of September. This band is Air Show. Air Show is coming and joining us out at Hillbury this year. They were there last year. They were a hit. That's why they're back. They're pretty awesome. And this show is one that they released on their Bandcamp. They're on archive, but they got some soundboards on Bandcamp. This is from March 27th, 2026 at the Oscar Blues Brewing. Is it Brevard or Brevard, North Carolina? Never really pronounced that out loud. This is Bill's Reel. We'll let this go just a little bit. And they do have what's billed as a Hillbury pre-party. Air Show's going to come through North Little Rock and play at Four Quarter Bar on Thursday, September 24th. I worked that night. I'm sitting here trying to figure out how to get off.

0: All right, very nice. That's Air Show from North Carolina, March 27th, 2026. Bills reel into Orpheum, and that, of course, was Up on the Hill. We're going to fade this down, but it looks like this next tune might be another kind of cool cover here. Let's see. Yeah. Birds of a Feather. That's cool. Yep, Air Show coming back to Hillbury this year. And I was looking to see when they're going to be playing. They're doing the late night thing on Thursday. On Thursday, Kitchen Dwellers plays at closes out the main stage, and then the party moves up the hill to the Shrine stage where Air Show plays 12:25 to 1:55. They had a late night set last year, too. They're perfect for the Shrine stage. Looking forward to that. I wish I could make their playing here at Four Quarter Bar on September 24th. It's a Thursday night, billed as a Hillbury pre-party. I wish I could make that. I got to work that night. I'm just looking ahead at all the things I'm missing this next weekend here, that weekend in particular, courtesy of work. I got two or three. I always pencil them on the calendar so I can keep an eye out what's coming, even if I do work. And I'm just impressed with the collection here. I've got two or three things on every night on the 24th through the 26th there, and I'm working. Oh. All right, let's see. What else? We got 12 minutes. Oh, yeah, I know what I did. Handmade Moments. I saw they're also coming through and playing. They're playing at Whitewater Tavern, and it's on the 23rd, Wednesday night. Again, I work. But I'm going to see what I can do to pull that off if I can, because that'd be fun. That's actually not even, I'm working for somebody else that night to make it even worse. But I hadn't played any Handmade Moments in a while. I was poking around to see what we got here, and there's this album that came out in 2023, In the Wars. Let's do that. Let's check out some of that. I recognize some of the tunes from the handful of times I've seen them, but why don't we start here with Policia? Well, I think we'll be able to get two or three in here before the top of the hour. Handmade Moments.
1: Uno, dos, uno, dos.

checking out some Handmade Moments from the album In the Wars. We heard High Class Woman, that's Anna Moss on vocals, and the Shook Twins joined them for that tune. Anna Moss was on Jam Cruise last year. That was really cool having her there. Fellow Arkansans, and I was hoping I could geek out and tell her that I never ran into her on the boat. She actually guested with the Rainbow Girls last week at the original Ozark Folk Fest. All right, let's let this go. This is Hole in the Ocean. Handmade Moments is playing at the Whitewater Tavern on Wednesday night, September 23rd. We'll let them play us on up to the top of the hour.

hour three of the Soundboard coming to you from KBF and KPSQ. It's currently 2 a.m. on September the 12th. This show will air on KBF here in 24 hours. I'm enjoying some Fayetteville this weekend. Going to go here later on today, technically here, Saturday back out to Kingfish and see some Corey McKelvey band. Caught a little bit of Crescent City Combo. I was trying to catch more of it, but that didn't work out. But Tim Lauffer was there doing sound, which is fantastic. It sounded great, and Tim has some recordings, so I bet he'll be able to get that to us, and hopefully Jeff and the fellas won't mind if we air some of that, because it sounded really nice. But let's see, moving on, we got another hour here to go, and I realized I haven't played any of this new Arkansas album. It came out August 28th. I'm glad they put out some more tunes here, and I want to listen to a little of this. Some Horizon, it's from Horizon Never Dies is the name of the album. Came out a couple of weeks ago. I'm going to pick something I haven't really heard before. I don't know if I've heard the title track. Let's start right there. Horizon Never Dies.

Wow, that was really nice. Escape from Morgan Melton. I haven't heard that. And I was trying to figure out who all the players were there. I know I've seen it mentioned who all played on that album, but I couldn't figure it out there in time to figure this, tell you who all was playing there. But excuse me, that's three tunes from the latest album. Came out a couple of weeks ago, Horizon Never Dies. Before that, Flying Goose Feathers in Three-Quarter Time, and then Horizon Never Dies, the title track. All right, I think here, let's see here, if you'll forgive me, I want to listen to a little bit of Phish. They just finished up last weekend over out at Dick's, their annual Dick's run. Actually, the year before, they didn't play. They played at Boulder, so they had a little gap. I'm curious to see if they go back again. But I didn't watch as many of the webcasts as I would like, but I caught a little bit of stuff. But I saw they busted out the Melt the Guns again. That was the big bust out they did in Boston here earlier this summer. And last time at Boulder, somebody had chartered a little plane to fly a banner saying, you know, cover Melt the Guns or bust out Melt the Guns, and they actually did it at Boston. And now here, looky there, they already played it again. But let's see, how long is it? It's eight minutes and 37 seconds. I hadn't heard it. You know what? We got time. I'm going to go back up one before it. We're going to do this Fuego and let this roll right on into the Melt the Guns.

else has been interesting. It's about the guns. It was the big summer bust out from not played since the late 80s. This is from Dix, the Sunday Night Show, September 6th, 2026. For that, heard some fake.

It's interesting. I hadn't listened to this version or the original. Wasn't familiar with it at all. Kind of interesting tune. Makes you wonder what all the fuss is about, but you know, that's what those big bust outs will get you. And they went into a big old 16-minute version of Light. All right, let's see here. We're going to switch over here and start checking out. Whoops, I don't think I paused that. I got to get my stuff ready here. Yep, sure enough, I didn't. All right, Corey McKelvey Band is playing later on today, which right now it's September 12th, 2026. That's Saturday. I'm fixing to get out of here, but Corey McKelvey Band is playing at Kingfish later tonight, and I'm looking forward to that. Wet weather's getting a little bit cooler. I know the sound's going to be good. All the local jamily's going to be out, so I'll be out there. But this is Corey McKelvey Band from George's Majestic on June the 11th. This past summer, 2026, Patty Steele played with them that night, too. It was a fun night of music. We'll let this play us on out. Soundboard Radio is where we're at on the Facebooks. And thanks for listening. This show will end up on SoundCloud here later on as well. All right, here we go.

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0: Many Plains Indian tribes gave the tower mystical significance. Most of their stories revolve around children being chased by a giant bear. They climb atop a rock, and to save the children, the gods make the rock rise from the prairie. The angry bear scratches its claws on the tower, creating its signature fluted sides. This legend gave rise to the Crow, Arapaho, and Cheyenne name for the tower, Bear Lodge. Geologists tell a different story. The tower began as a shaft of hot magma that formed in sedimentary layers near the surface. The magma slowly cooled underground around 40 million years ago, forming the columns on its outer surface. Eventually, the sediments around it eroded away, exposing the tower, which rises more than 800 feet above the plains. Today, the tower's long cracks and columns make it one of the world's foremost rock climbing sites, except during the month of June, when climbers respect Native American traditions and leave the tower to their ceremonies. One October long ago, I tried climbing it myself. We got within 100 feet of the top before snow turned us back. Perhaps the sacred bear didn't want us in his lodge that day. I'm Scott Tinker, climbing to new heights with you.
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Yeah, all right, all right. It's a good day. Fine day. Get out and have some barbecue, like Buddy Shoot Motivators say. Oh, dig it. It's a good day for barbecue.

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But we'll get by. We will push on.

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Wow, wow, wow, wow. 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Hope you're having a good time listening to the sounds out here on the radio. That noise you hear is the fan I got blowing in my face because the air conditioner sucks in this building. It's going to get hotter. How nice. I guess I'll be sitting here naked before too long, sweating like a dog. 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I'm going to do it a little bit more. Back to Dave Mason.

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How about this one? Only you know what I know. Or is it? Oh, it's the next one. Yeah, this is more like it. Only you know, and I know you know I know.

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How about Badge? 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

And no doubt it will. Yeah. 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Don't take the last big swig. Just a little word of advice, kiddies. 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Don't ask me. Have it. So a little Gary Hoey. Raise a little mayhem in your brain.

0: Gary Hoey from his Bug Alley release. I don't know if it had something to do with that movie, Bugs or something. Anyway, guy's a killer guitar player. You may have noticed me playing his music at Christmas. He has a couple of good Christmas rock and roll music CDs. If you like Christmas music in a rock and roll style, well, let me tell you, Gary Hoey, he's the way to go.
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2: 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I want you to meet Alice. Who is she? 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

0: We are the majority of Arkansans. We need programs that work for us as hard as we work for our state and families. Hey, policymakers and politicians, it's time to meet Alice. Who is Alice? All of us.
1: Except this has a building kind of thing. Wait a minute. Why that thing goes to number two when you just touch it one time. It's this tune right here. It's winding up. They're getting a buzz on. Turn it up loud and all your neighbors. If you're going to listen to quality music, they should too. About to take off. Get this thing off the ground. Okay, we're jumping off the cliff. That was from a hang gliding sequence.

Boy, that just sprung up into the sky, and now it's settling back down into its nest. Oh, ho, ho. Here's some Jimmy, Jesse Winchester, I should say. This is called Highball, kind of like me. You'll figure it out.

cha-cha-cha. 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We do play all the good stuff later. I say always the best, only the best, and later for the rest, right? Kind of like this one. Oh, yeah. Turn it up loud. Of course, this is J.J. Cale. Of course, he's the writer of this song. Everybody covered it.

0: I bet y'all all have danced the night away to that tune, who was played by your local garage band and local bands, and everybody covered that song, Call Me the Breeze. Of course, the writer was J.J. Cale, none other than J.J. Cale, but, you know, we got seven nights to rock.
1: Slim Jim, give him one more!
0: Here we go. Get your jitterbug on.

0: holy moly, holy moly, moly, moly. Wow, wow, wowie, zowie. If you rub boogie into that and doing a jitterbug, you ought to be panting right about now. Anyway, of course, that was none other than the great Brian Setzer and his Rockabilly Riot. Just some great music. As you've come to expect here on Collage Radio Show, I'm here outdoing myself. And I know that because people call me and tell me so. You can do that too.
1: Continuing,
0: I ain't through ragging on you yet.

8 to the bar. That means when you're going to go get a drink, you've got 8 people in front of you, right? No, not quite. So we'll send all this out to call Carl Fowler out there in Bonnerdale on Sunshine Road. He's a real fan of Commander Cody and his Lost Planet Airmen. Here is Boogeyman Boogie. That's kind of about like what we're doing, right?

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Oh, yeah. Of course. The Boogeyman Boogie. That was some pretty good music there. Woo-wee. Did you get your jitterbug on whilst all that good jam was going on? Is time for this? What is this? No, that ain't what I was looking for. What? And this one's already playing. What the hell's going on here? Oh, I know what happened. 1, 2, 3, 4, 6. Okay, I know what happened. This thing, I didn't put it on pause. Oh, that ain't it either. Now I got it. Now I think I got the right one. I think. Oops. Now go. Because it's, oh, babe. A little Elvin Bishop. Sorry I got mixed up. It happens these days.

If you're enjoying this good music, it wouldn't hurt you to call me up and tell me. And please do.

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Wow. That was good, wasn't it? Woo-wee. All right. Time to calm down. Right? Sure. We're going to calm down. Not on your life.

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Shine on, you crazy diamond. Send this out to all you music heads. Get your earphones on.

Oh, Lordy, Lordy. Wasn't that heady stuff? This is from Pink Floyd's BBC Archives, 1974. The Wembley Arena complete. Two discs, three on one side, and 1, 2, 3, 4, 5, 6, 7, 8, 9, 10, 11. 11 on the other side. Echoes is on there, Brain Damage, Us and Them, and Breathe and Speak to Me, all on the other disc. This was, of course, Shine On, You Crazy Diamond. It's just a feeling, you know.

0: time. All right. That, of course, was more from Elvin Bishop's release, It's a Feeling, 1978. The man done well. I swear I like Elvin Bishop. Good music from him. Mm-hmm.
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3: This is Wade Rathke with the Daily Voice of the People News Bulletin. Ex-Amazon warehouse workers have sued over pregnancy discrimination. Special education students have doubled in U.S. public schools from 76 to 2023 to 7.3 million nationally. University of Virginia poll found that most people would accept data centers if they received a median acceptable cash payment of $10,000. In a medium-sized U.S. county, that would be $240 million. Which of the billions being invested is not such a steep price for big tech companies to pay. CDC data suggests there are only 2,800 people in the world who are over 7 feet tall. There are over $200 billion of frozen Russian assets held in the financial depository Euroclear in Belgium. An Israeli newspaper reports that Israel's Prime Minister Netanyahu was informed by the United Arab Emirates of the plans for an attack by Hamas against Israel and their hopes to destabilize the region. Iran-backed Houthi militia captured a strategic Red Sea port city, according to Yemen, allowing the group greater control over an important international shipping route. August, tied July 2023, is the planet's hottest month on record. City of Denver, Latino civil rights organizations and government watch groups ask a federal judge to block the Trump administration from allowing armed federal immigration agents to serve warrants at polling sites. Trump administration proposes to no longer count immigrants without green cards in the 2030 census or ask about race and ethnicity, part of an overhaul that would redefine who counts as a U.S. resident in the eyes of the federal government. The U.S. Big Tuna operation seized $225 million from crypto scammers, but for the growing number of Americans left financially devastated by scammers, even when the government seizes stolen crypto, the recovery process is a bureaucratic mess. A strong wave of warm water is building

0: on the coast from Western South America to Mexico, fueled by the ongoing El Nino, that'll reach the U.S. West Coast in the coming weeks, where it will raise sea levels and drive increasing flood risk. Voice of the People Daily Bulletin presents People's News about action issues that demand action. This is Wade Rathke, and this bulletin is brought to you thanks to Acorn International, United Labor Unions, Local 100, Social Policy Magazine, and the Affiliated Media Foundation Movement, AMFM.
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0: 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You're tuned in to Gospel in My Soul. You're the midst of a glory ride. You're on the love train with the motivator, the dreamer. Shout and give me a hug, love. And Mike's side. And Mike's side. My God, my God, my God. Listen, you better speak up, girl.
1: I'm trying.
0: Good morning to you. On Mike's side.
1: Kenya.
0: All right. Good morning, Sister Kenya. How you doing this morning?
1: I'm doing wonderful.
0: Second Sunday in the month of September, the 13th day of September. Good morning. Good morning to you. Keep in mind this weekend, Minister John Humphrey and the Gospel Miracles Lab will be having a program. Keep that in mind. We'll have more information about that coming up real soon. Also, keep in mind, 5 minutes of love. 5 minutes of love. 5 minutes of love, 7:45 this morning. I get so excited, my lips won't even move. Good morning. 5 minutes of love. This morning we're going to talk about what a beautiful day. Take nothing for granted. What a beautiful day. Take nothing for granted. Learn more of what I'm talking about at 7:45 this morning on 5 minutes of love. Motivational, inspirational, and inspiring moment. 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Telephone number 501-838-1449. Woo-hoo! She got a strong voice this morning. Good morning to you. 501-433-0088. That's my number. Here's one by Toby Mag. I heard it coming in. I kind of liked it. Lord, it feels good to know that you love me. Good morning to you. Boy, it feels good. You feeling good this morning?
1: I'm feeling great. I woke up this morning.
0: That's a blessing all by itself. Make you feel good, don't it?
1: Feels good.
0: Come on now.

0: music by Toby Mac. He called that one, "Lord, it feel good to be loved by you." We know we love because he woke us up this morning. Amen.
1: Amen.
0: Nah, that's what I'm talking about. Mm. Playing the best of gospel music on your radio station, 88.3 FM, the voice of the people. So good to be loved by you. Good morning. Here's music by our friend Lee Wilms and the Spiritual QCs. They say, ooh, we. Another blessing when we woke this morning. We know we had another set of grace and mercy this morning. Good morning to you. 501-433-00.

0: day of another blessing. Another day the Lord has blessed us to see. Somebody ought to just say thank you, Jesus, this morning. Good morning. Good morning to you. And keep in mind that God did it. Good morning, 501-433-0088. Here's music by Ernest Pugh. He called this one God Did It. Who did it?
1: God did it.
0: Good morning. There you go. Come on.

0: 5:24 in the morning time. My God, my God. Everything that's good has happened. Who did it?
1: God did it.
0: God did it. My God, you better believe he did. Good morning to you, Miss Keaton.
1: Good morning.
0: Let's say good morning, Brother Kenny Scott. Kenny Scott and Alicia Scott down in Lone Oak, Arkansas. Thank you for taking time off your job to call in and say good morning. Good morning to you, Kenny Scott. I hope you're in the corner somewhere talking on that telephone.
1: He's just waking up.
0: He's at work.
1: Oh, he's at work. Been up then.
0: Yeah, I asked him how him and the wife is doing. He said, well, she at home and she's doing great. He said, I'm at work. Well, good morning to you, Brother Kenny. Always good to hear from you, man. I tell you what, be having your soul coming up early today. So just, I tell you what, so just keep us all at work. Ever, you know, if you can play us at work, play us at work. Good morning to you, 501-433-0088. We're about 5 minutes away from the church bulletin this morning, so get ready for that. So keep that in mind. Coming up now is, let me see what we got here. Harold D. Wade, Reverend Harold D. Wade, coming up just in a moment, right here from Little Rock. Good morning to you.
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Music by Lil Rock Zone. Reverend Harold Wade Sr. I am what he says I am. Good morning to you. And we're going to take a quick pause right quick, and we'll be back with the church bulletin right after this. So don't you go nowhere. Good morning. Good morning to you.

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0: 5:33 in the morning time. You're tuned in to Gospel in My Soul. You're in the midst of a glory ride. You on the love train, baby, with the motivator, the dreamer, Jody. Give me a hug, love, and Mike side.
1: Kenya.
0: Miss Kenya. Good morning, Miss Kenya. She gonna bring us our part of our church bulletin this morning, so tune your ears in to that, all right? Good morning to you, Miss Kenya.
1: Good morning. Attention, attention, brothers in Christ. The men of Mount Zion Baptist Church has a special invitation to you to come and sing with us on our annual Men's Day worship service, Sunday, October the 18th at 11 a.m., 908 South Cross Street. Brothers, if you would be available to come and sing with our Mount Zion Men's Choir for this special occasion, please come to the first rehearsal, which will be held Thursday. It's already held. First rehearsal is already held. So you can come out to the annual Men's Day worship service, Sunday, October the 18th. Men's Day Chairman, Deacon David Morrison, the Music Chairman, Deacon Harold Allen, and the Pastor, Reverend Milton Graham. Saturday, October the 3rd, Healing What's Broken, Ladies Youth Conference, hosted by co-pastor Phyllis Young, New Beginning Apostolic Ministry, and First Lady Nikki Davis of Holy Apostolic and Crystal Davis. Lunch will be provided and they will have a panel discussion. Located at Curtis A. Green Community Center, 1026 Ray Road in Jacksonville, Arkansas, 10 a.m., Saturday, October the 3rd. 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
0: 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Guests will include the Gospel Miracles, the Voices of Thunder out of Ruston, Louisiana, Reverend Richard Lee, and Crowns of Joy. Special guest, the Racing Brother, got him coming up next. The Racing Brother will be there. There will be a love offering at the door. For more information, please contact Mary Jenkins at 501-993-1350, 501-993-1350, or call Minister John Humphrey at 501-993-4759, 501-993-4759. 5-9 for more information about this great program that's coming up this weekend. You don't want to miss it. Be a part of this great CD release. Again, that's Saturday, September the 19th at the New Creation Bible Church, 2200 Percy Mansion Drive in North Little Rock. Good morning. Good morning to you.
2: 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Love.
0: And be sure to join me on 5 minutes of love, motivation, or inspirational and inspiring moment this morning. Our topic is What a Beautiful Day. Take nothing for granted. 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Take nothing for granted. Learn more of what I'm talking about at 7:45 this morning on 5 Minutes of Love, motivational, inspirational, and inspiring moment brought to you, empowered by the Live Your Dream Foundation, along with American Family Funeral Home and Cremation, 1527 East Broadway in North Little Rock. 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So she's right here at the station. If you ever want to talk to her, it's a good time to talk to her right now, 501-433-0088, or you can call her at 501 888-438-1449. Here's a group that's going to be a part of the CD release this weekend. His music by the Racing Brothers out of Dumas, Arkansas. Good morning. Good morning to you. Love.

5:42 in the morning time, 73 degrees on the outside, expecting a hot day, about 91, gonna be a beautiful day in the neighborhood. Good morning to you. That's music by the Racy Brothers out of Dumas, Arkansas. They called that one Somebody Touch Me. Must have been Jesus, cause ain't nobody else touched like that. Good morning to you. They'll be a part of the program this weekend, Minister John Hufford. CD release, Why Do We Treat the Lord So Bad, September 19th, at the New Creation Bible Church, 2200 Person Mansion Drive. Many other groups will be there as well. The Gospel Miracles, that's part of John Humphrey, of course. The Voices of Thunder will be there. Reverend Richard Lee and the Crowds of Joy will be in the house. Looking forward to seeing you as well. Here's one going out to Mother Joanne Hart down in Pine Bluff, Arkansas. She want to hear Jesus and My Coffee. You got something you like to hear, 501-433-0088. Good morning.

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Good morning to you. That one is going out, Sister Joanne Hart, Mother Joanne Hart, down in Pine Bluff.

Be sure to join me at 7:45 this morning. That's our topic. What a beautiful day. Good morning. Good morning to you. 501-433-0088. Good morning.

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1: There you go. 501-433-0088. That's my number. If you got something you'd like to hear, you know Sister Kenya and Brother Jody love to hear it right here on your great radio station, 501-433-0088. Hey, keep in mind, again, I can't say it enough this morning, Minister John Humphrey and the Gospel Miracles will be on program with a CD release this Saturday at the New Creation Bible Church, 2200 Percy Mansion Drive. 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Service begin at 5:30. Groups to appear will be the Gospel Miracles. John Humphrey and the Gospel Miracles. The music, the voices of Thunder. The voices of Thunder out of Ruston, Louisiana. Reverend Richard Lee and the Crowns of Joy. And, of course, the Racing Brothers, they'll be there as well. You just heard from the Racing Brothers. We're going to get ready here now from Minister John Humphrey and the Gospel Miracles. There will be a love offering at the door. Love offering at the door. For more information about that, you call Sister Mary Jenkins at 501-993-1350 or Minister John Humphrey at 501-993-4759. Good morning to you. Here's music by Minister John Humphrey and the Gospel Miracles. They call this one Walk Around Heaven. Right here on your great station, 88.3.

0: That's music by Minister John Humphrey and the Gospel Miracles. They called that one Walk Around Heaven. Take it from that new CD, Why Do We Treat God, Treat the Lord So Bad. Good morning to you. And there'll be a program this weekend. You don't want to miss it. You don't want to miss it this Saturday, September the 19th, at the New Creation Bible Church, 2200 Percy Mansion Drive. Good morning to you. Hey, we'd like to say good morning to Deacon Hurl and Deacon Hurl and Sister Allen. Deacon Hurl and Sister Allen, good morning to you. Also, Deacon Ted Smith, good morning to you. Like to say congratulations to Deacon Lewis Terry. He got the Deacon of the Year Award, and I think it's Forest City.
1: That's awesome.
0: Yeah, that's awesome. Yeah. So we'd like to thank, appreciate Deacon Lewis Terry. He come back with the award from around the state.
1: That's a good accolade.
0: Yeah, it is.
1: That's nice to have. That means you handling business as a deacon.
0: You're doing pretty good.
1: That's all right. Good morning to Miss Paula Sims Hall.

0: and stuff like that. We're just gonna have a good time. That's United Steelworkers 6904 right here in Little Rock. Well, I'm the president of the United Steelworkers and vice president, Brother Carl Farr. Let's say send a shout out to some of our staff, Margaret. I have a mind break. I need to leave that alone. Nate Polite, Kevin King, good morning to all you guys. Eric Roberts, good morning. Good morning to you. Paul Robinson, good morning to you. Just good morning to the staff of the United Steelworkers right here in Little Rock, District 6904. District 6904. And we try to do a great job for our people over at the NOV Fiberglass in Little Rock. Good morning to you. 501-433-0088.
1: Birthdays. If you got a birthday or anniversary, call us and tell us about your birthdays.
0: I got a few too. You know, yeah. I'm glad you mentioned. I better write them down too, cause my grandkids and my daughter-in-law, I call her daughter, Marcia Jones, celebrating a birthday today. And let me see, Lizzo. That's my granddaughter.
1: What day is her birthday?
0: Her birthday was Friday. They celebrated yesterday. I called them. They down in Alabama.
1: Okay.
0: And Lizzo, you probably see on Facebook. She got her own little book out, Zoe Adventures on Facebook. Not only Facebook, at Amazon. Zoe Adventures, she's 5 or 6 years old.
1: Okay.
0: And she's just doing some things. She got a telephone now. Told me, hey, I said, Zoe, send me your phone number. She said, nope. You send me your phone number. I said, that's just like a woman.
1: It is. Happy birthday, Zoe. Happy birthday to my cousin, Tanisha. Happy birthday on yesterday to Mr. Bobby Hall, my co-worker. I got a cousin, Rodney, celebrating a birthday on the 19th.
0: All right. Happy birthday to everyone celebrating birthdays.
1: We
0: just doing it our own way this morning. We take 2 birthdays in 17, but we're going to do them again. All right. So you have a chance to call in and give us your birthday and anniversary as well. Look here. I'd like to do this one for my friend down in Lone Oak, Arkansas, Brother Kenny Scott and Alicia Scott. He called in. Man, take time off work to give a call. I got to play his music. Good morning to you.
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0: 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Hey, they called that one Brighter Day. Hey, we're going to step to the side just for a moment, and we'll be right back for more great gospel music. Got something you'd like to hear? 501-433-0088. 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
2: Psalms 116 and 15 says, "Precious in the sight of the Lord is the death of his saints." 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
5: 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Love.
0: And be sure to join me this morning on 5 Minutes of Love at 7:45 this morning. Motivational, inspirational, and inspiring moment. And this morning, our topic will be, what a beautiful day. Take nothing for granted. What a beautiful day. Take nothing for granted. And if you're my number 8 caller, when you hear it's time to play, do you know the topic? Be my number 8 caller and know the topic. What a beautiful day. Take nothing for granted. You can win yourself a gift card. Couple of minutes of the Love Train Gospel Radio program. 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
0: All right, you heard it from Ms. Kenya Richardson Wilbert herself, American Family Funeral Home and Cremation, 1527 East Broadway in North Little Rock. Good morning to you. Here's music by Charles Jenkins. They call this one War. Good morning to you. Good morning. 501-433-0088.

100,000 watts of pure gospel music coming at you in the midst of a glory ride. You're on the love train. Good morning to you.

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He did it because he loved you. 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My God.

0: Hallelujah. Thank you for blessing me, my God, my family. Good morning to you. 100,000 watts strong. Somebody was laid to rest yesterday, but you're here today, my God. Talk about the goodness of Jesus. My. 6:27 in the morning time, you're tuned in to Gospel in My Soul. You're in the midst of a glory ride. My, you on the love train, baby. With the dreamer, the motivator. Child, then give me a hug, love, and sister.
1: Kenya.
0: Kenya's in the house, Mike's side. My. 100,000 watts strong. I'm about to come by that song because we're going to be having, really having church up ahead in a few minutes.
1: Give me no tambourine.
0: I'll give you a tambourine. That's what it is. I could never do that, but I can clap, though. I can run. I can shout. And I can do that all because of the goodness of Jesus.
1: Yeah.
0: And I know how blessed I am. Music by Ronico and the Blazing Stars. 6:28 in the morning time. That's a 9-minute song. I wasn't planning on doing all that.
1: When that spirit hits you, you can't help it.
0: You gotta do it. Good morning to you. 501-433-0088. That's our number. If you got something you'd like to hear, you know the hug, man. Love to play it. 501-433-0088. We'll be right back with your church bulletin. As a matter of fact, let's do that now. Good morning to you.
1: CD release, single debut. Minister John Humphrey. 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Pastor Daryl Dandridge, worship leader none other than Brother Jody Love. The guests will be the Gospel Miracles, the Voices of Thunder out of Ruston, Louisiana, and Reverend Richard Lee and the Crowns of Joy. Also special guest, the Racy Brothers out of Dumas, Arkansas. There will be a love offering at the door. Please contact Miss Mary Jenkins, 501-993-1350, or John Humphrey, 501-993-4759. Saturday, October the 3rd, 10 a.m., Healing What's Broken, Ladies Youth Conference, hosted by co-pastor Phyllis Young of New Beginning Apostolic Ministry and First Lady Nikki Davis of Holy Apostolic and Crystal Davis. Lunch will be provided and there will be a panel discussion at Curtis A. Green Community Center, 1026 Ray Road in Jacksonville, Arkansas. All ages are welcome. For more information, contact 501-515-0178. Attention, attention, brothers in Christ. The men of Mount Zion Baptist Church would like to invite you to come and sing with us on our annual Men's Day worship service, Sunday, October the 18th at 11 a.m., 908 South Cross Street in Little Rock, Arkansas. Men's Day Chairman, Deacon David Morrison, Music Chairman, Deacon Harold Allen, Pastor, Reverend Milton Graham.
0: All right, we sure appreciate those announcements. We pray that you'll govern yourself accordingly and be a part of these great programs that are coming up. And if you have a program or event coming up, be sure to call Brother Charles Ray at 501-372-6119. 501-372-6119. He'll get you on the calendar for the month. Also, we'd like to thank Tina Boyles, I believe it is, for sending in her pledge. I thank you very much. And also, Dorothy Piggy, I got your pledge. All right, we have your pledge. We appreciate that. That was in my box this morning. And we want to honor those that paid their pledges, made pledges and paid them. And if you made one and hadn't paid it, we'll pray that you make your pledge. All right. I forgot all about pledge. All right, been a while, you know.
1: It's been a couple of weeks.
0: Just a couple of weeks. Okay. Well,
1: we halfway through September.
0: There we are. You know, I say I don't worry about pledge drive too much because we do such an awesome job that I know those that make a pledge going to pay their pledge. So there it is. Let the song say, ooh, there it is. All right, good morning to you. Got something you'd like to hear, 501-433-0088. And again, we'd like to send out a shout to Deacon Lewis Terry, who was blessed to be the Deacon of the Year. Deacon of the Year. Can you imagine that?
1: Congratulations, Deacon.
0: Deacon of the Year.
1: That's a good award.
0: That's a good award.
1: Yeah. That means you've been faithful.
0: That's what it means.
1: And dedicated.
0: That's what it say.
1: To be the Deacon of the Year.
0: Of the Year.
1: That's good.
0: And just think the year's not even out yet.
1: You're not with almost.
0: Yeah.
1: You're 9 months in. 3 to go.
0: Maybe 3 months out before you know it. Good morning to you. 501-433-0088. We're gonna take a quick pause and we'll be right back with music by Deacon Finney Harris. Walking up that King's Highway and much, much more. Got something you'd like to hear? 501-433-0088. Like I say, now right after this announcement, we'll be hearing from Zion 5. Good morning.
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0: 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Love.
1: 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And this morning, our topic will be What a Beautiful Day. 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What a beautiful day. 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
2: Correct.
1: All right, you got it. Good morning. Like I promised, here's music by Zion 5. They call this one King's Highway. Good morning to you.

0: Neither by Leroy's songs at 5. They call that we're walking and talking up that King's Highway. Got something you'd like to hear? 501-433-0088. Good morning to you.
1: Man, that's for Deacon Ted Smith.
0: Deacon Ted Smith. This one's going after Deacon Ted Smith. This one's called I Know It Was the Blood.

0: Yes, he is.
1: Yeah. 100,000 watts of pure gospel music coming at you. That's 90 people. That's old gold. They called out for the old time God. Yes, he is. Good morning to you. Hey, Lil Mary, how you doing? Lil Mary, I want to try to go to the radio. Hey, Lil Mary, how you doing? Good morning, Lil Mary. Sister Gann, how you doing?
2: That's a Betty Butler. We finna play this one for Betty Butler.
1: Sister Betty Butler on
2: yeah,
1: the north
2: side.
1: Yeah,
2: she wanna hear Luther Barnes this
1: Luther
2: morning.
1: Luther Barnes, okay. Also, let's say good morning, Mother Fisher. Mother Fisher, I pray that you listen this morning. Good morning. Good morning to you. Go ahead.
2: I was gonna say, you got something else to say?

I think about over here in Georgia, when I had that hole in my lung, bed down under the PA system and under the amplifier. When the Lord saw fit to come under there, he knew I had a hole in one of my lungs, and the other one had collapsed on me. What?

0: Lord, I know you've been so good. Thank you for being so good to me.
1: 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And keep in mind, if you know the topic and when you hear them say, it's time to play, do you know the topic? Be my number 8 caller at 501-433-0088. 501-433-0088. And
0: know the correct topic.
1: If you want to win yourself a good gift card. Hey, let's say good morning to Mother French over in Conway, Arkansas. Good morning to you also. Let's say good morning to Missy and Mr. James. I can't call him Junebug because she told me don't call my husband Junebug. So I'm not going to call your husband Junebug over the air. Mr. James.
0: Too late.
1: Mr. James, good morning to you. Y'all know y'all talking to a fool. Y'all told me that. Anyway, good morning to you.
0: Good morning. We got some birthdays.
1: All right.
0: Your daughter?
1: My daughter has to celebrate the birthday today. Marcia Jones. That's the wife of my son, Joseph Burton Jones Jr., Joseph Bartholomew Jones Jr., the third. Okay, that's his wife. And Zoe, little Zoe, that's the granddaughter. She turned, I think, five and going on 13 already. And got her phone, and I asked her for a phone number. She said, no, give me yours. You better call me, too. I gave it to her. You know how weak we are.
0: You're going to give in to them grandkids.
1: You're going to give in to them. And let me see. Callie, my other granddaughter, I had grandparents' day over in Marmel and had a good time out there. Man, they had a packed house. A lot of old folks like myself was out there. But I was running around trying to figure out how I was young.
0: Hey, them knees will let you know how young you are.
1: And feet, too. Because I know, wow, you better sit down.
0: I want to say good morning to Tanisha Richardson Wiley, my cousin. Happy birthday, Tanisha. Had a birthday yesterday. Nikki, my cousin Nikki Neal. Also, Mr. Bobby Hall. This week coming up, I got a cousin Rodney. He's celebrating a birthday. Cynthia, my granddaughter Kior. Got several birthdays in the month of September.
1: That's all right.
0: Happy birthday to all of you who are celebrating your birthday in the month of September.
1: Yeah, I'd like to say a happy belated birthday to my older sister, Cassandra Steed. Cassandra Steed, she celebrated her birthday earlier this month. Don't ask me what day. I know it's in September. That's all necessary.
0: It was the 3rd of September.
1: Yeah, that's exactly what her birthday was. Come think about it. Praise the Lord. 7:21 in the morning time. You're tuning in to Gospel in My Soul. While you got the mic open, let's do church bulletin right quick.
0: Okay.
1: CD release single, Minister John Humphrey and the Gospel Miracles. Why do we treat God? Why do we treat the Lord so bad? Saturday, September 19th. 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The worship leader will be Brother Jody Love. Guest, the Gospel Miracles, the Voices of Thunder out of Ruston, Louisiana, Reverend Richard Lee and Crowds of Joy, just heard from him. Special guest will be the Racy Brothers out of Dumas, Arkansas. There will be a love offering at the door. For more information about that, give Sister Mary Jenkins a call at 501-993-1350 or Mr. John Humphrey at 501-993-4759. Also keep in mind, attention, brothers in Christ and men of Mount Zion Baptist Church, send us announcements, which is a special invitation to you to come and sing with us on our annual Men's Day worship service. The date is October the 18th. The time is 11 a.m. The location is 908 South Cross Street. That's in Little Rock, okay? If you need more information about that, I don't see no phone number on here. I was trying to keep it saying about the choir. They already had that. Okay. Brothers, if you would be available to come and sing with our Mount Zion Men Choir. They had the choir.
0: It's passed.
1: Yeah, rehearsal has passed. Okay.
0: Just come to the annual Men's Day and be a part of the celebration.
1: That's all they had to say, wasn't it? Sometimes you make me sick. Okay. The Men's Day Chairman, Deacon David Morrison, Music Chairman, Deacon Harold Allen, Pastor Reverend Milton Graham. Okay, so keep that in mind. The Men's of Mount Zion Baptist Church. The Men's of Mount Zion Baptist Church. Get ready for that great program. Saturday, October the 3rd, time 10 a.m., open to all ages, Healing, What's Broken, Ladies Youth Conference, hosted by Co-Pastor Phyllis Young, New Beginning Apostolic Ministry, First Lady Nikki Davis, Holy Apostolic Church, Crystal Davis, lunch provided, panel discussion. Curtis A. Green Community Assembly is the place, 1026 Bray Road, that's in Jacksonville, Arkansas. All ages are welcome. For more information, available at 501-515-0178. 501-515-0178. Good morning to you.
0: Good morning. We're going to listen to Mississippi Po' Boy. I'm going to send this out to my dad this morning. One of his favorite songs.
2: Lord, I'm just sitting here looking over my life, Lord. 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Can I take it? Can I take it? 'Cause I know you.

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Ain't it been good? I tell you, you know what I tell him sometimes? I may not have a Mercedes Benz, but I sure thank you for the little car you gave me. I may not have a condominium,

0: 100,000 watts of pure gospel music coming at you. You're tuned into Gospel in My Soul. And that was for?
1: It's for Kenneth Richardson.
0: Kenneth Richardson.
1: Kenton Spirituals.
0: All right, then. A Mississippi Po' Boy. 7:31 in the morning time. Keep in mind, it's 7:45 this morning. Get ready for 5 minutes of love. A motivational, inspirational, and inspiring moment. Our topic this morning, what a beautiful day. Take nothing for granted. Now, you got to say it like I said it. At least use the words that I use. What a beautiful day. Take nothing for granted. And now, you say anything other than that, you can't win. We have to go to the next caller. And I'd like to say good morning to Reverend Evans. What do you say his name was?
1: That's what he said. Reverend Evans.
0: The husband of Ruby Evans?
1: Ruby Evans.
0: Okay, then. And we're going to do something for them momentarily. okay, 501-433-0088.
1: Right, I also want to say good morning to my Aunt Sheila and Uncle Ray this morning. They tell me every Sunday when I get to church that they be listening to us. Well, so good morning.
0: Well, see, we brought in new listeners. I appreciate that. And maybe they were listening all the time, but we know they're listening now, right?
1: Oh, yeah.
0: All right, then. Sounds good. Good morning to you. And your pastor name over there?
1: J.J. Richardson, Sr.
0: All right. Good morning to you, Reverend J.J. Richardson, Sr. Good morning to you. The Richardson, that's a popular name around here. Ain't it? Good
1: it
0: morning.
1: Is.
0: All right. 501-433-0088. Here's music by Tasha Cobb.
1: Fill me up.
0: There you go. Good morning to you.

0: 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Music by Tasha Cobb. She calls that one
1: Fill Me Up.
0: Fill Me Up. Good morning. Good morning to you. Man, the best of gospel music on your radio station. We hold on that. How about that?
1: After your inspiration.
0: All right. After motivational, inspirational, and inspiring moment, 5 minutes of love. 5 minutes of love is coming up in about 2 minutes. Keep in mind our topic this morning. What a beautiful day. Take nothing for granted. What a beautiful day. Take nothing for granted. Right here on your great radio station, 88.3 FM, the voice of the people.
2: 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And join the hug man. Jody, give me a hug. Love. Motivational. Inspirational. This is for all the dreamers. It's 5 minutes of love with the hug man himself. Jody, give me a hug. Love. And now, here's your host, the hug man, Jody. Give me a hug, love.
0: 7:39 in the morning time.
1: Seven forty
0: in the morning time. I don't know how I got 5 minutes ahead or 5 minutes of love, but
1: we're gonna
0: make it happen anyway.
1: Slow down.
0: All right. Five minutes of love. Motivational. Inspirational. I tell you what, we're going to do Ruby Evans first and Faith the Harmony. Then we're going to come back to 5 minutes of love. I like to stay on point and on time. Somebody might just be waiting 5 more minutes to be a part of 5 minutes of love. Good morning. Good morning to you. Here's Ruby Evans and Faith the Harmony out of Pine Bluff, Arkansas. Good morning.

0: 7:43 in the morning time, 2 minutes away from 5 minutes of love, motivational, inspirational, and inspiring moment. This morning, our topic is, what a beautiful day, take nothing for granted. That's music by Ruby Evans and Faith the Harmony out of Pine Bluff, Arkansas. That particular cut is called, What Is This? What Is This? Right here on your great radio station. Now we're going to get ready for 5 minutes of love. 5 minutes of love. Motivational, inspirational, and inspiring moment. Right here on your great station. Good morning.
1: Motivational, inspirational. This is for all the dreamers. It's 5 minutes of love with the hug man himself. Jody, give me a hug. Man, Jody, give me a hug, love.
0: Good morning and welcome to 5 Minutes of Love, brought to you in part by Live Your Dream and Never Stop Dreaming Foundation, American Family Funeral Home and Cremation, 1527 East Broadway in North Little Rock, Arkansas. 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And now, let's hear 5 Minutes of Love. Motivational, inspirational, and inspiring moment. This morning, we're going to talk about what a beautiful day. Taking nothing for granted. What a beautiful day. Taking nothing for granted. You waking this morning wasn't by accident. God had his angels to watch over you all night long. So don't take not a moment for granted. You are in God's plan. Life we can find sometimes hard to live. We see others doing so good while we are struggling. It's at this point we start to think the grass is greener on the other side. Just to find out why the grass is greener, or so much greener, because they took out time to water their grass, and you didn't. When you wake in the morning, you must think, what a beautiful day. Taking nothing for granted. Your thoughts should be, this is the day that the Lord have made, and I will rejoice and be glad in it. Why? Because the Lord have blessed me again with a purpose to succeed in anything I touch. Any dream I have with God, I know is possible. Stop wasting time on things you can't solve. Put your mind and thoughts into the things that you can. Don't worry about yesterday and a little thought about tomorrow, but instead work with what you have in your hands, which is today. It's a beautiful day, one that I won't take for granted, but I will work on my dreams and rejoice in every little blessing I have toward making my dream come true. Keep in mind that positive things can't come from negative mind. Each day we walk into another day that we have never experienced before and never after. But we can have a memory of yesterday if we do something positive in it today. If we can set out to make a difference in it, the goal of life is to live to get old. But not just to live to get old, but to leave a legacy. To build something in life that will not only last in your lifetime, but the lifetime of others. The kids, the grandkids, the great-grandkids, and beyond. In life, you have to wake up thinking, this is a beautiful day. Taking nothing for granted. Live like there's no tomorrow. And if there is, you'll be ready for it. I will go for the gusto of life. I will live life to the fullest. I will not worry what's behind me because I have already passed that. I won't worry about what's on side of me because like a racehorse, I have blinders on. And whatever's in front of me need to move fast because I'm coming quick, fast, and in a hurry to get there. In most cases, our dreams are only impossible if we make them that way. Like Les Brown says, I will shoot for the moon and at least I will land. If I miss it, I will land on the stars. The storms are coming, the snow will fall. The elements of the world sometimes seem to fall on you. But when God brings you through, you will still be standing. Just wait and see. What a beautiful day. I would take nothing for granted.
1: 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Thank you for being a part of the 5 minutes of love with the Hug Man, Jody. 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
1: 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Do you know my topic? 501-433-0088. Good morning to you. You're caller number two. Try again. Good morning.
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1: 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Caller number four, look for caller number five. Good morning.
0: Get ready right now and be the eighth caller with the correct answer.
1: Five. You're caller number five, try again. Good morning. Caller number five. Look for caller number six. 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
1: Looking for caller number six. 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You caller number six. Try again. Looking for caller number seven. 501-433-0088. That's the number. 501-433-0088. All right, that's call number seven. Looking for call number eight. Good morning to you. 501-433-0088. Good morning, good morning.
3: There we go.
1: All right, call number eight. Just hold. Good morning, you're calling number eight. Call number eight, hold up. Good morning. You missed your chance. 501-4- All right, call number eight. Who I'm talking to, please. Deacon Ted Smith. Good morning, Deacon Ted Smith.
4: Good morning.
1: Good morning. Do you know my topic this morning?
4: Yes, sir.
1: Okay, I'm listening.
4: What a beautiful day. Taking nothing for granted.
1: Not quite. You got to try again, Deacon. Got to try again. All right. Looking for caller number eight. Caller number eight. You got to say it like I said. Good morning to you. 501-433-0088. That's my number. 501-433-0088. 501. Looking for caller number eight. Let me go try it again. Let me try it again. Good morning to you. Good morning, caller. You're live. Who I'm talking to, please?
5: Betty Butler.
1: Betty Butler. Sister Betty Butler. What you got? Do you know my topic this morning? Okay, all right. Now that sounds good.
5: Okay.
1: That sounds real good.
5: Okay. Now you need to listen to me now. You
1: said
5: that's wrong.
1: Okay.
5: What a beautiful day. Taking nothing for granted.
1: No, ma'am, that's not it. Y'all put too much in it. You put too much in it. Y'all putting too much in it. I don't think I said all that. Dude. I didn't think I said all that. All right. Okay. I'm looking for call number eight. I'm going to give you 2 more minutes. Good morning. 501-433-0088. If you know my topic, give me a call. All right. You're calling number eight. Who I'm talking to, please?
5: From
1: Scott.
5: Who? From
3: Scott.
1: John Scott. John Scott. Okay, Brother John Scott. Do you know my topic, sir?
5: I thought so.
1: You think? I'm going to hang up on you now for you shame your own self. Okay, let's try it. Okay, what you got?
3: John Scott. That's it?
1: Take nothing for granted.
3: That's what he said.
1: All right, but you didn't think you knew, and the rest of them thought they knew, and you knew. Hey, I ain't gonna say you nothing though, cause you were just guessing. You knew.
6: Yes, we will. You won.
1: You won, Miss Scott. You won. What a beautiful day. Take nothing for granted. Not taking, just take. Take. You got it right. You got it right. Just the other caller didn't quite get it right. Okay.
6: They were close.
1: They were real close.
6: But they didn't say it. You say it. Say it like I said.
1: Say it like I said. What a beautiful day. Take nothing for granted. And Mr. John Scott?
6: He got it.
1: Mr. John Scott, you call me back so I can get your information? All right. Call me back, okay? I got to take you off the line. Thank you, sir. 100,000 watts of pure gospel music coming at you. You're tuned in to Gospel in My Soul, 7:56 in the morning time. And our topic was, what a beautiful day. Take nothing for granted. Not taking, just take. Nothing for granted. And Mr.
6: John Scott
1: knew the answer.
6: He got the answer.
1: All right, thank you, sir. Good morning to you. Thank you guys for listening to 5 Minutes of Love. Your chance to win comes again next week as the Lord say the

0: That's music by Chosen Rhythm right here on your great station, 88.3 FM, the voice of the people. Hey, I'd like to thank Brother Kenny Scott for knowing our topic this morning. What a beautiful day. Take nothing for granted. Take nothing for granted, all right? And don't take for granted you know either. 501-433-0088, Brother Kenny Scott out of Lonoke, Arkansas. He knew our topic. Really appreciate you for being a part of 5 Minutes of Love. 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Miss Kenya Richardson Wilbur, our owner and operator. 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Who is the next song for?
1: Sister Gant. Sister Gant called and said she's listening and she wanted to hear this song. I also want to play this song for my staff. They did a wonderful job yesterday on helping serve the McDonald family. Michael Calvin, Krista Allison, Dana and Lisa Molden, E Pluribus West, and Irvin White Jr. Thank you guys for helping me serve.

0: served the McDonald family on yesterday. We want to continue to lift them up and all the bereaved families. We lift you up this morning in prayer. Just sending our condolences to the Yarbrough family.
1: The Yarbrough family.
0: And the loss of their mother as well. We send our deepest condolences to you all.
1: All right. And that's America Family Funeral Home and Cremation. 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Again, telephone number 501-838-1449. Good morning to you.

0: Blend the best of gospel music on your radio station. I celebrate me. Good morning to you. Who's that going up to?
1: Sister Gant.
0: Sister Gant. Good morning to you. She loved that song. We love that song as well. Good morning. Good morning. Good morning. I'm going to do something for Deacon Harold Allen and first. You want to call her First Lady, Sister Allen? Well, she's a preaching little soul, so I can call her First Lady. Sister Allen, good morning to you. Good morning, good morning. Then after that, we're going to hear music. Now, before we do that, Devin Pruitt and Spiritual Driven, we're going to do music by Minister John Hartford and the Gospel Miracles. Would you like to read those announcements again one more time this morning?
1: I will.
0: I'm gonna let you do it because okay. I kind of...
1: Yeah, you get confused. That's okay.
0: Oh, like that.
1: Minister
0: now.
1: John.
0: No. You better. What that mean?
1: Sometimes you get confused.
0: Okay.
1: You know, especially when you don't have your glasses on and you can't, you know.
0: I should leave you alone. So you go right ahead and read that.
1: CD release single debut. Minister John Humphrey. Why do we treat the Lord so bad? Coming up this Saturday, September the 19th at New Creation Bible Church, 2200 Percy Machen Drive in North Little Rock. 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Pastor Daryl Dandridge and worship leader none other than Brother Jody Love. The guests will be the Gospel Miracles, the Voices of Thunder out of Ruston, Louisiana, Reverend Richard Lee and the Crowns of Joy, and a special guest, the Racy Brothers out of Dumas, Arkansas. There will be a love offering at the door. Mm-hmm. Please contact Ms. Mary Jenkins at 501-993-1350 or John Humphrey, 501-993-4759. Saturday, October the 3rd at 10 a.m., Healing What's Broken, Ladies Youth Conference, hosted by Co-Pastor Phyllis Young at New Beginning Apostolic Ministry and First Lady Nikki Davis, Holy Apostolic, and Crystal Davis. Lunch will be provided and will be a panel discussion located at Curtis A. Green Community Center, 1026 Ray Road in Jacksonville, Arkansas. All ages are welcome. For more information, you can call 501-515-0178. Attention, attention, brothers in Christ, the men of Mount Zion Baptist Church would like to invite you to come and sing with us on our annual Men's Day worship service, Sunday, October the 18th at 11 a.m. at Mount Zion, 908 South Cross Street in Little Rock, Arkansas. Men's Day Chairman, Deacon David Morrison, Music Chairman, Deacon Harold Allen, Pastor Reverend Milton Graham.
0: 8:10 in the morning time. We appreciate those announcements. Thank you very much. Sister Kenya.
1: You're welcome.
0: Okay, thank you very much. Thank you very much. I appreciate that. Look here. Next up, we're going to hear from Minister John Humphrey and the Gospel Miracles. They'll be on the program this Saturday.
1: Yeah.
0: Thank you very much. They'll be on program this Saturday at the 2200 Percy Machen Drive, that's in North Little Rock, at the New Creation Bible Church. Hey, look here. Looking for everybody to come out and have a great time and check out Minister John Humphrey and the Gospel Miracles, along with many other guests, Reverend Richard Lee and Crowds of Joy, and the Voices of Thunder out of Ruston, Louisiana, the Gospel Miracles, and the Racy Brothers. Racy Brothers will be there. Racy Brothers will be right there. You know, I'm going up instead of down. And,
1: I know. I told you. Sometimes you just,
0: I get confused.
1: Your mind is going, you know, you got a lot of things on your mind.
0: It's your mind to tell everything away, right?
1: It is.
0: You know, and I know when you said Mary Jenkins, you know what I saw? You know what I saw? You said Mary Jenkins.
1: What you said?
0: I saw Little Mary talking about what? No, not you, Little Mary. Mary Jenkins. Why they gonna call me? I can just see Little Mary say that. Why they gonna call me? I'm gonna call the radio station. No, Mary Jenkins. 501-993-4759. No, that's John number. 501-993-4759. Mary Jenkins number is 501-993-1350. See what happened when you started playing?
1: You did it. I ain't did nothing. I do got a word, though.
0: You got to please give it a word.
1: I got a word this morning.
0: Come on with the word.
1: God doesn't want pieces of your devotion. Mm-hmm. He wants our whole heart. Mm-hmm. cleaning out the distractions so we can experience His joy and presence above all else. Take some time today to look honestly at your routine and your heart. What are some distractions, habits, or even good things that occasionally take up more mental space, time, or emotional energy than God? How can you surrender those areas to Him today? Exodus 23 says, "You must not have any other God but me."
0: That's it. All right. Thank you very much for that word of the day. Good morning to you. 8:13 in the morning time. You're tuning in to Gospel in My Soul. Keep in mind that 8:30 this morning, Brother Wayne will be here. He's ready already. Respect for Life, so be sure to stay tuned for that. 8:30 this morning, right here on your great radio station. And like I promised, here's music by Minister John Humphrey and the Gospel Miracles. Again, they'll be on program this Saturday night at the New Creation Bible Church. 4:30, the doors open. 5:30, program begin. Many guests going to be there, and you will be the special guest. So come on out, be a part of that. I'd like to say good morning to Margaret Margaret Humbert. Good morning to you. Pat Humphrey, that's why I'm getting mixed up. Pat, good morning to you. Pat Humphrey, he listens all the time. Big Gary Roberts tell me he listens. I get to work and they tell me certain things. And NOV about the program. NOV, Fiberglass System, United Steelworkers, Local 6904. We'll be in the park this evening at Murray's Park from 2 to 7 p.m. You know, come by and get you a hot dog if you want to. Just a hot dog.
1: I will.
0: You will? Okay, sound good. Bring the family, bring your friend, and come on out. And let's do it again. That's what the flyers say. Let's do it again. The 6th Annual Local 6904, United Steelworkers, Family and Friends Day. We're going to come out there and have a good time. Nothing else. Just stop by and say hi to Jody. All right? Good morning to you. 501-433-0088. Here's music by Minister John Humphrey and the Gospel Miracles.

100,000 watts strong. Music by Minister John Humphrey and the Gospel Miracles. Why do we treat the Lord so bad? Right here on your great radio station. Be sure to join us this weekend. He'll be having a gospel program going on, a CD release, and you'll be hearing about it the rest of the week. So be sure to be a part of that. Good morning to you. 501-433-0088. Here's music by the Sons of Faith. They call this one Operator. We're going to send this out to Little Mary.

0: 8:21 in the morning time, music by Sons of Faith. They called that one Operator. We're going to send it out to Lil Mary. Good morning to you. Hey, keep in mind, if you're going to look down on the man, you need to be trying to help him up. Otherwise, leave him alone. Let God take care of his own. Miss us until you hear us again. God bless you, you, and you. It's something you'd like to say before we go.
1: Get up, go to church. Get God some praise today.
0: All right. You call him up. Good
1: call
0: morning
1: him up. Tell him what you want. He's on the main line.
0: All the time. Good morning to you. Keep in mind, at 8:30 in the morning, Brother Wayne will be here for Respectful Life, so get ready for that. And we're going to leave you with one more soul before we go. We're going to leave with music by Devin Pruitt and Spiritually Driven. And this one is called Wonderful Jesus. And we're going to send it out to Deacon Hurl and Sister Allen. Okay?
1: And Kenneth Scott, thank you for
0: knowing the topic
1: this morning.
0: You know,
1: Kenneth John Scott,
0: you don't get him in the middle name. He gonna get home and his wife gonna ask, when you become John Scott? When the people on the radio gave me a name. Good morning, D. Hey, look here. 8:22 in the morning time. Again, we're gonna get out away from Brother Wayne, Brother Al. I'm gonna go get ready and sleep is out this morning. I don't want to say church is out, but it don't look like I'll be making it.
1: Well, I will. Yeah. I'll praise the Lord for you.
0: You do that. I shall lift up my name.
1: I got you.
0: You call me the intercessor.
1: Intercede for you, brother.
0: I shall appreciate it. Lift me up high. Praise the Lord. Awesome. Good to know good people.
1: Amen.
0: I'm going to get there and forget all about me.
1: Matter of fact, let me stop right now. In Jesus' name, bless Brother Jody today. Bless our listeners, Lord. Thank you for this opportunity to come and give you praise and worship as we continue through this day, Lord. Watch over us. Watch over our families. Watch over our listeners. Continue to be God and all by yourself. And show us, Lord, that you are in control. In Jesus' name, amen. Amen.
0: All right. See, she just took that out. So now I know she done it. Praise the Lord. 8:23 in the morning time. We got to go. We be out in the park this evening. The Lord said the same at Merritt Park, Pavilion number 1. And just stop by and smell the food. That's all.
1: I'm not coming to smell. I need a hot dog or
0: something.
1: A bag of chips, a bottle of water, something.
0: Give you a bottle of water.
1: Okay.
0: Praise the Lord. All right. We got to go, y'all. We just having a little fun. You know, we're going to take care of anybody and stop by. That's NOV. United Steelworkers. United Steelworkers 6904. We're going to celebrate today. Family and Friends Day. And maybe we should get some new people to join up to our union, United Steelworkers, because we here to serve and to protect. That's what Carla, my friend, do. You know, we'll tell. This is what we do to the no member. I know I'm going too far now. You know, everybody's a member. I'm just killing a little time so Brother Wayne get here. Everybody's a member, but some are paid members, some are just members. We used to say, do you want Johnny Cochran or do you want a public defender? Mm-hmm. But now I say, do you want Ben Crump or do you want a public defender? And there's a reason for all that. Good morning. I'm going to leave you with wonderful Jesus. Goodbye. Good morning. Good afternoon. Whatever. Good

0: Yeah, good morning to you and welcome to another edition of Respect for Life. This is KABF 88.3, y'all. We're on the FM side, Little Rock, Arkansas, the voice of the people. We welcome you to another edition of Respect for Life. You know, we're right here with you every Sunday morning at the same hour from 8:30 until 9:30. Bringing to you what we know to be relevant information to and about the black community, y'all. And if it's relevant to the black community, it is relevant to the rest of the world. So again, we welcome you to Respect for Life. This is Brother Wayne talking to you, the host of the program. I'm going to be with you for the next 1 hour. For those of you new to the program, new to the city even, maybe you're riding through our city in bean soup for the conscious mind stop you. That's our brother Dr. X with bean soup for the conscious mind giving you something there. So stay tuned. Don't go anywhere because you have stumbled upon, if you did stumble, Black Talk Radio. What you don't get enough of. Lots of talk radio, but hardly any of it is Black Talk. But this is a slice of it here, right here on KBF. We are the community radio station. That's right. It's a community radio station with 100,000 watts, too. So that means that we are going throughout this state and in neighboring states, too, on pretty cloudless days like today. Reaching you, so wherever you happen to be, wherever you are listening and tuned in to us at, welcome aboard. This is actually called a participation radio too. You can join us. You can get in with your comments this morning if you so choose. And you do that by calling us here. Let me give you the phone number. 501-433-0088. That's 501-433-0088. That's the phone number here to the studio. Write it down because you never know. And you might want to call this morning because we're going to have a general discussion this morning on a couple of perspectives. But first, let me thank... As you may or may not know, KABF is a community radio station, right? And we use pledge drives to justify our time slots. So the 8:30 to 9:30 time slot has been taken over by Respect for Life for 32 years. We've been here 32. Yes, ma'am. Yes, sir. 32. And we only have been able to do that because you are supporting this program. So thank you very much for that. With your dollars. And so let me thank a couple of people that have met their pledges. They didn't give me permission to get a whole name, so I'm just going to shout them out as Brother Nathaniel for meeting his pledge. Thank you, Brother Nathaniel. And for Miss Dorothy. That's Miss Dorothy of Mapleville. Thank you, guys. Appreciate you. They put the information in my box when pledges come in, and so thank you very much. Appreciate you. And like I said in the very, very, very, very, very beginning, we'll be here as long as our health holds up and as long as our support holds up. So good. Thank you so very much. This is the second Sunday of the month. And I have guests on the second Sunday of the month. And that guest is here with me again this morning. My brother and friend, Brother Maurice. Good morning, Brother Maurice. How are you, sir?
1: Morning, sir.
0: No.
1: You got to get your juice over there. Okay, let me see. Now hit me.
2: It's in 1, 2.
0: There you go.
2: Good morning. KBF family, good morning. The World Wide Web. Assalamu alaikum, Hotep.
0: Wa alaikum salam, brother. I'm going to do you a little different this morning. Normally, Brother Maurice, I just give him open book. He comes in, brings us a subject that he would like to share. This morning, brother, I want to get your perspective on a couple of perspectives.
2: Yes, sir.
0: That we're going to place out there. And it's going to be two of them. And you can take whichever one you want to first or second, or it doesn't matter. But there are going to be a couple of perspectives. One of the perspectives I am a bit reluctant to share on the air because Respect for Life has lots of listeners who are not from our family. You know, I said that the program is for black folk, to black folk, right? That's who my target audience is, our people, right? But I do know we got others who listen to Respect for Life. And one of the things that my dear mother never did, my dear mother never, and I'm pretty sure most of you all's parents were similar, you didn't hang the holy draws on the line. Not holy, H-O-L-Y holy. The W-H-O.
2: H-O. H-O.
0: I'm sorry, the H-O-L. Those kind of holes. You didn't hang those on the line. You know, you kept those, you put those in the bathroom somewhere, you know. That's a euphemism for, you don't put the embarrassing stuff out there, right? So one of the perspectives is probably kind of embarrassing, but we got to have a talk, brother. We got to talk about it. And me and Reese, usually we do, we have these types of conversations on a regular basis. But we're going to have it this morning on the air. But the first thing I'm going to do is share. Brother, can you pull? I need to get, wait a minute, I can do it, but that light is coming through. And just
1: much.
0: Yeah, just push that. Yeah, there we go. That's what I'm talking about. Thank you, sir. Mm-hmm. But the first thing I'm going to do is I'm going to share with brother two brief perspectives. Then we're gonna go for it, okay? And then we're gonna invite you all in too. But these two perspectives need to be discussed, and you'll see why. And so I'm gonna do brother like that. That okay, brother? I'm gonna do you like that this morning. Okay?
2: Yes, sir. Everything's great.
0: Okay, so. Let me see which one I'm going to do first. Let's do this one first.

0: the spell or like been programmed to believe that going to college and getting a degree is the like. I feel like we need less quote unquote education and more skills. People would be much more beneficial to society if we were advertised trades as much as we were advertised college in high school. Listen, I don't know how all of America, damn near all of America, became under this spell or like been programmed to believe that going to college and getting a degree is the pinnacle of success and that's the foundation. And well, to be honest, I honestly think it was pushed through the education system, because honestly, thinking back to high school and middle school, all teachers was pushing was college. That's all it was pushing was, what college are you going to? They're trying to sign you up for colleges. It's like a part of the system, you know? And I never heard of trades programs or certifications or any of that in high school. Nobody ever told me about any of that in high school. And honestly, the sad part is you can get a trade, which is essentially a skill, and for far less than a college degree, and come out of it with no debt and make the same amount, if not more, than people that have college degrees. I would 100% rather my child, when I have a kid, I would 100% rather them have two skills or trades than to have one degree, because they will get paid and live the same beautiful life that a person that went to college would, if not more, get paid more than them with no debt. Not paying, like, I met a dentist that's paying off loans for the rest of her life. She has $500,000 in loans. Like, that, to me, that was just like, what? Like, there's so many different fields that you could go into. HVAC, plumber, electrician, enrolled agents, medical coders. The list goes on and on and on. And these people get paid the same amount, if not more, than people with college degrees.
1: I'm telling everybody, and I've been on this run about college degrees as a person that has multiple college degrees, and I make no money in the degrees that I have, and I have some nice degrees. College is a waste of time. It's a waste of money. You can get you a trade and pay substantially less and make way more money than somebody that has a college degree. We have a lot of people right now that we see on social media have college degrees and can't get a job. But if you got a skill, you're getting hired. I think what the pipeline needs to be in high school, they need to start. I believe that a kid graduating high school should graduate with a skill, because what it is that you go to college, you spend all this money for education, and a lot of y'all get these educations and these degrees that are pointless and useless, and then you guys are in debt because you got student loans, and then you fail to pay them back, and then you contribute to the $1.8 trillion student loan debt that we have. Don't go to college. I really feel like I have a CDL, and I was doing that.
2: Perspective number one. Okay. You heard that one. Perspective number one. Conversation that we're going to try to have this morning. Very important one. And before we get into our discussion, let me play for you perspective number two. And this is the one that I experienced some reticence about.
3: Happening in our country right now. We have the ghetto ratchet Black Americans. You can't tell them anything. They know it all. Lack law and order.
4: Everybody need to watch this video. The black...
3: those Black Americans. Then you have... folks, there is a clear divide happening in our country right now. We have the ghetto ratchet Black Americans. You can't tell them anything. They know it all. Lack law and order. Those Black Americans. Then you have Black Americans that are just decent people trying to live and want to see a prosperous country and want to build families. And what is happening? We all get lumped into one. And why you say that? Well, because of this side, you guys make it harder for this side. And we're tired of it. We are. Yes, I'm a conservative black woman, and I don't want to associate with this side. You glorify violence. You glorify sexual promiscuity. You glorify robbing, stealing, scamming. And when we on this side say, wait, no, absolutely not. We're not down with that. We don't want anything to do with it. You come after our blackness and say that we are less than.
1: It's a new day in the black community. Social media has really opened it up for the black conservatives, black conservative women, black conservative men. There's a rise in this type of mentality by calling out the idiots in our community and not feeling bad about it at all. She is 1,000% right, and I say this a lot. The ignorant black folks, ignorant N-words, don't want to say the words, but you know what I mean. Those are the ones that's ruining the black community. Those are the ones that are making the black community look stupid. I've always said this. I wish we can get away from them ignorant black people that we have in our community, because those are the ones that's doing the robbing, the scheming, the stealing, the songs to make black people look stupid, making us look like animals, acting ignorant in the street.
2: Perspective number two. As you can see, you probably can tell that one there posed a little reluctance on my behalf, because I didn't want to go there on in public waves, airwaves. But two perspectives. One about what we're doing with our educational system, with our young people. And the other one, of course, is this concept that has been called black fatigue. Which of those two are you going to beat in on first?
5: I like the technical aspect first, because, first of all, I want to do a disclaimer. We in no way are going against any higher education, because some people will come back and say we against college. It's not about being against college. We need to have an option in high school as well as college level to be able to have technical skills. And the first thing I think about is metropolitan.
2: That gentleman was against college.
5: Right.
2: He said, don't go.
5: Right.
2: He said, you're wasting money and you're wasting time and you're getting in debt.
5: Right.
2: So he was against college.
5: Right. But, you know, we have medical field. We have technical fields that require college education.
2: But we're not. Oh, okay. Well, from that perspective.
5: Yes. That's what I'm saying, because we'll lose doctors at that point.
2: But I'm not. Okay. But let's deal with what the whole college point that he's making about all the emphasis that's been placed on. What college you going to? Go to college.
5: That's a pipeline. Yes.
2: Now, understand how college, that whole push began.
5: Mm-hmm.
2: Are you familiar with how that whole push to go to college started? It wasn't because we were sitting around saying, boy, we sure desire to go to college. No. It was a result of the success of the civil rights movement. The civil rights movement forced this country to open up their corporations to employ black people. Okay? If you ain't got no black folk working up in there, you got to hire some black folk.
5: But that time is coming gone.
2: That's true. But this is the origin of it, see?
5: Right.
2: And so what did they say? Well, okay, we got to do it, y'all. But you're going to have a degree.
5: That's correct.
2: And so everybody said, okay, fine. We got to have a degree, but we're going to be able to get jobs in these corporations, in these companies that are not hiring black folk. You wasn't working at insurance companies. You wasn't working at the city level. You wasn't working in state government. We were not employed, locked out. And the civil rights movement made them create the laws where it was against the law, discrimination. If you could prove that these people are discriminating up in here, they got 100 workers and ain't nobody black are working up in there.
5: That's correct.
2: And so that's when they said, yeah, okay, we got to open up the door and let them in, but they got to have a degree. And so the floodgate started. Let's go get these degrees so that we can get these jobs.
5: Bachelor's and master's.
2: That's the origin of the whole college push.
5: Right.
2: But you said, you jumped to the end of my paragraph.
5: Right.
2: You said, that's over with now.
5: Obvious.
2: And is it really? Is it over?
5: Well, it's a temporary sham that's going on as far as the current individuals that are in power. They say no more set asides. All of those programs that were put in effect, as you mentioned, for blacks or people of color, that piece is to the side right now.
2: It really is. I mean, but we still operating as if that piece is still in place. And so we got our young people still pursuing not professional degrees like you were trying to do the
5: doctorates and
2: lawyers,
5: right, and stuff
2: like
5: that.
2: Professional degrees. We right. recognize that those are still valuable and worthwhile.
5: A business degree.
2: Yes. That's what is happening now. Our young people are still stuck on just go to college and get you any kind of degree.
5: Because the American dream is still in effect.
2: And that's over with, though. You're not getting jobs anymore because you just got a degree. And it's but I'm just saying that's the origin of this whole push to go to college.
5: Right.
2: I remember falling out with a family member of mine. Well, actually, it was my brother's oldest child. My brother's oldest child's child saw her one day, and he had just graduated high school. And I was saying, is he a football player or is he a basketball player or something? He got a scholarship? No, he gonna go up to Fayetteville and we trying to get him in. And I said, hey, it would be better for him to go on and do a trade. Get him a skill, spend the next 2 years studying something like that. And she was offended by that.
5: Well, see, I think that most people don't understand that the blue collar concept is just a concept. I mean, a person could move to a higher level even in the blue collar field as far as having workers and not have to be up under the house or on top of the house or in the attic, you know.
2: But the paradigm shift is what's required here. This is what he's pointing out.
5: Right.
2: And this is what has been an echo of mine for at least 10 years.
5: Right.
2: Because I coined the phrase, we are graduating these young people to the street.
5: And see, Benton heard you. Benton created a whole technical school.
2: Sure did.
5: And it's hidden now because they don't even talk about it. They don't even push it. But I bet you it's full.
2: And it's in North Arkansas as well.
5: Right.
2: They're doing the same thing in North Arkansas.
5: Yes, sir.
2: Those students are coming out of high school with technical.

0: dynamics, we can't see it. But if it was a new car or a new pair of shoes, we would be able to see that.
1: Who do we hold accountable for not being able to see it? Isn't that the job of the people who are in control of the schools, like superintendents and associate superintendents and all that kind of stuff?
0: Well, the first thing they respond with is they're overwhelmed. It's not enough of them to perform their jobs effectively. And I've heard that from counselors, because they have only a few minutes to discuss these types of things with the students, because they have 100 students in line.
1: To do what?
0: To talk to them.
1: Okay.
0: About the future. And since they're not prepared, like you just mentioned, for the technical side, they're just looking at the college side. They don't have anything to tell them about the technical side.
1: And that's it is what's the word for it when you do something and that you're not
0: a disservice?
1: Yes, a disservice. Malpractice. It is educational malpractice to set up institutions, for us to be over these institutions, knowing that something has changed in the country.
0: There's been a shift.
1: That there's been a shift, but yet you still functioning under that paradigm that is the old one.
0: Right.
1: Setting our young people up for failure.
0: Right.
1: And debt. Because all they're doing is they're leaving high school, trying to get in a college, and then they'll get that government money.
0: The Pell Grants.
1: The Pell Grants. Which,
0: and the loans. See?
1: And the loans.
0: Mm-hmm.
1: And then if they're lucky, they'll finish in 4 years or 5 years with a useless degree and $200,000 of debt.
0: Well, I think it goes back to the fact that college is supposed to be a social event as well.
1: Well, it is. Ain't no right. doubt about that now. Right. Hey, if all you're interested in is going and having a good time somewhere, hey, college is for you.
0: Right. Unfortunately.
1: We can all bear witness, those of us that have been to college, that it is the greatest, it is the best party that you'll ever want to, that you'll ever see.
0: Right.
1: Everybody out there on their own. You got alcohol and you got marijuana. Oh, man. It's going to be a party. But the adults need to pull your coat, pull your shirt and say, babe, the party don't last forever. Because after a while, you're going to have to figure out what you're going to do with your life. And you're going to come out of that institution. Let's give you the benefit of the doubt. Let's say you got a degree, but you got no job guaranteed, and you got a debt that is not dischargeable. That college loan, that college money, they don't discharge that.
0: And see, I think that for the most part, when you look at the child that doesn't have any knowledge of anything concerning the future,
1: right.
0: The parent is sitting there with the child,
1: mm-hmm.
0: and baby, what you want
1: to
0: be?
1: Somebody okay. needs to help him make good decisions. That's right.
0: But the sad part is, here it is, they don't know anything about anything. So how are they
1: the
0: able?
1: Parent?
0: No, the child.
1: Okay.
0: How are they gonna make a decent decision on their future when they know not what the future holds?
1: Well, that's the point of this conversation. What we're trying to do is we're trying to pull our community's shirt. And say, hey, y'all, things have changed when it comes to this whole pipeline to college idea. I have said, listen, unless you are an athlete, unless you are 6'7", what did my man Biggie say? With a wicked...
0: jump shot or a crack rock.
1: Crack, a wicked jump shot and you slaggy crack rock. But unless you are a top athlete, and it is very... productive these days to be a top athlete, it would be even worthwhile for you to take some time and work your young person out and see if you can get him ready to get, because now in college you can get paid.
0: You know, yeah.
1: You can get paid your freshman year now. You ain't got to go through 4 years of the madness in order to get to the pros. You can get paid on your first year of college, talking about freshman year.
0: And that's a small percentage, though.
1: I can't imagine what kind of fool I would have been had I got $200,000 in my freshman year.

0: I can't imagine.
1: Or $1 million like they're actually getting.
0: I can't imagine how kind of trouble I would have gotten into with that kind of money at 18 years of age. My goodness. But anyway, they deserve it. Don't let me undercut that, because there's been a pimp game for too many years. And they've been pimping these our athletes, and they ain't getting no money. I'm talking about these so-called institutions of higher learning. They've been straight pimping, not paying the darn workforce. You, the people who producing the income wasn't getting a dime. Matter of fact, if you got a dime, you get penalized.
1: Right. You say your mother and father, everybody would get penalized.
0: Couldn't even get money to wash your clothes. I knew guys who were leading scores on the team. Couldn't even get money to wash their clothes. Had to have somebody else help them with washing their clothes. And they were the reason people were going through the turnstile to come see them. Straight pimping, just bad. And so now it's out of control. I do admit that this whole NIL thing has gotten it out of control, where these people are making big bucks each year. It's a free-for-all now. And so that's what happens when things, you know, when you try to turn things around and you don't really have the rules understood, and you're trying to make sure you don't lose nothing out the deal. And so it's a mess right now, but long overdue. The athletes should have been getting paid. Matter of fact, I need to find a good lawyer that can see if we can figure out a way to pay athletes retroactively.
1: Because you'll be on the list, right?
0: pay the people that did go and didn't get paid, that helped and didn't get paid. Spent their time making some university some money and didn't get paid. Let's sue for that. Okay. Second perspective before I open my phone live. Okay, what do you think, brother? What's going on with our people, man? What's going on?
1: Well, I feel that for the most part, when you get into the Negro versus the African American black, whatever name they would like to be called by, I think that you have two different sides that we're on. You know, some of us are in the gutter and some of us attempting to be upright citizens.
0: So that lady that was talking, she was telling the truth.
1: Of course.
0: And everybody knows it. Right. Everybody know that there is a population among us that is not doing things on the civilized tip. Okay, let's put it that way. And but what plagues me, I'm tell you what bothers me the most about this whole conversation. Where is the culprit at in that conversation? Where is that which is producing that phenomenon that you are condemning?
1: Well, I think from that perspective, we blame it on our upbringing. But we have to go back and look at how were we raised or brought up? Who did we follow after? Who was our teacher?
0: Is it the upbringing or is it the society? Is it the social construct?
1: It's the culture.
0: It's the culture, yeah.
1: Right.
0: Because, see, y'all, there is youth culture. There is hip-hop culture. There is culture that exists for young people.
1: We call it the YNs now.
0: Yeah.
1: Yes.
0: There is that culture that exists. And we don't, you remember, we lamented on these airwaves that we don't even do rites of passage anymore. Where, you know.
1: What rite of passage?
0: Yeah, we don't do the African thing that will give you the principles of what it means to be a man in this culture, what it means to be a woman. We don't do that anymore. And so now you've got something that has taken over this youth culture and is producing, we called it the nigger factory. Okay? And the nigger factory does exist. It's real. It's open and working 24/7.
1: All you have to do is watch BET Awards every year, and you see it in action.
0: And you see, all you have to do is go out your door. And that's real. But this lady that was talking, and this gentleman, they don't give the Nigger Factory any credit at all. And am I giving it too much credit?
1: Absolutely not.
0: So that's not an excuse.
1: Nope. Not at all.
0: Okay. Now, we do know that people know the difference between right and wrong, right? They know that there's this commercial about, you remember that commercial where the guy was at the wedding and there was some wolves and they was jumping all up on the table, walking through the cake and everything.
1: Right.
0: And the man, and the woman say he got raised by some wolf.
1: Right.
0: That is a funny commercial to me. But these people weren't raised by wolves. So what is it that's producing this I don't give a damn attitude when it comes to civilized behavior?
1: The civilized are not civilizing the uncivilized in our community. And we're doing a poor job of pulling people's coat, like you mentioned earlier about the whole understanding of education, as it were, higher education versus learning a trade or a technical skill. So if we're not doing that effectively, then we're losing the battle.
0: But do we even condemn it? Are we silent when it comes to the uncivilized behavior that permeates our neighborhoods, and are we giving it the silent treatment? And is this the beginning of the people starting to speak up against it?
1: Yes, and I want to point out something that people are not aware of over at Central High. Beginning with the first week of school, they have a system over there that basically allows them to have a free period at the end of the day, like at 6 period of the day.
0: Mm-hmm.
1: You have seniors that have completed all their required classes and courses, so mm-hmm. they have a 6 period that's open.
0: Mm-hmm.
1: Well, they leave campus and walk around the neighborhood until school is out. But you have a lot of bad actors, meaning the ones that don't have a free period, that follow behind the so-called seniors with their legitimate free period. But they're practicing truancy, and the system is not doing anything about it. They're fighting already in the first month of school. They're hanging out at the park.
0: That's why I see them over there at that park. Right.
1: Mm-hmm. And so look at what may happen. If you get some gang-related activity over there, you may have more than just a fight. You may have a shooting. And then we'll say, why wasn't anything done? Well, nobody's doing anything. Nobody's up there saying, hey, look, why is my child not in school? I mean, the security officers are riding around in those white cars doing absolutely nothing.
0: Well, that's a tough one for me, this area of conversation, because, see, I am really reluctant to call in. They will overpunish our young people. If we say, listen, somebody need to do something about it.
1: It's not just black. It's all children. Mexicans.
0: But I'm talking
1: all
0: about the black kids though right now.
1: Right, right.
0: Because since it's not us that's in control, that's running, you know, it's not us that's in the, you know, on the rules committee and making it so that this type of debt needs to be dealt with. I'm reluctant to just say, okay, do whatever you got to do to stop it. Because that's what they do with our neighborhoods. They allow for the crime to get bad in the neighborhoods so that the people in the neighborhoods will say, we need more police.
1: After the fact policing.
0: Yeah, and then the police come in, oh, y'all want us to deal with it? And then they come in. And then
1: harassing.
0: And they come in with the draconian ways of address. So it's just a conundrum for me. I don't know. I would prefer that we educate our own children so that when we start disciplining our children, it will be with love as opposed to with hatred.
1: Right.
0: That's my problem.
1: Yes, sir.
0: But this is a real issue that needs to be dealt with, because these young people that I'm telling you, I'll be around in the summer that we hire as mentors, they got that lady's understanding.
1: Right.
0: They see them as wretched. They don't want to be around them. They blame them for being the reason that our race is looked down upon. They don't have the beginning understanding of that there is a factory.
1: Hidden hand.
0: Yeah, they don't see it from that perspective. And it's hard to even have that conversation today with people, because people see that as an excuse. Are you making an excuse for their behavior? And that's why I'm going to have this conversation with Reese this morning, because I wonder if that's what's going on. Is it an excuse, or is it just the reality of the hidden hand doing that which we are completely unaware of? I guess that's the phone letting me know that somebody's there. I'm going to open it up now. Good morning. Thanks for holding. Welcome to Respect for Life.
2: Good morning. Okay, you can hear me.
0: I can hear you. Go ahead. I can hear you. Go ahead.
3: If you'd like to make a call, please.
0: Well, that one dropped. We heard the beginning of it. So, is there a solution to that, brother?
1: Yes, sir.
0: And it is?
1: An approach that they don't want in the public schools. They don't want us to zero in on the target, because they feel if we come in and start teaching the real truth, then it will show that this system is bad, including the educational system. It's just like right now they're banning black books. They're banning black books that are not bad books in that concept, you know. And what I'm seeing right now is that in the South, all of the governors are on one page, and we're not on any page.
0: Let's see if we got the caller now. Good morning. Thanks for holding. Welcome to Respect for Life.
4: Yes, this is Brother Solar Beam, different caller. But
0: good morning, Brother Solar Beam.
4: You know, I used to always say the eyes have it.
0: Okay.
4: And I was saying the invisible, ignorant inner cities. Now, we have it, but because of the confusion that racism presents to us.
0: Okay.
4: Now, we have to admit every problem that we have had and are dealing with is caused by the system of racism.
0: Okay. Amen.
4: Now, and what they do and how they do is they give us the educational system that teaches their kids how to be racist and white supremacists, but at the same time give us that victimhood. Now, even if you went to school, whether you went and got a trade, now you go to school, you're going to get stockpiled. If you go get the trade, you're going to get stockpiled. If you go to some of these union halls and all that, you won't see nothing but us sitting up in there playing checkers while them white boys and Mexicans is out there doing the work. That goes with the trade system, and it also goes with the educational system. Now, a lot of times, like I say, to be programmed by them to go against your own, just like they say on the BOBLR system, mm-hmm. We have been taught through the educational institutions, religious institutions, television, movies, music, all of this that they give to us to what we call culture.
0: Yep.
4: It is really to help promote the system of white supremacy racism. Now, the counter-racist code, like you say, most of our people are waking up now because of the new media, which is social media, and we're getting to learn that y'all be able to learn something every day, really, that these people, they are not for us, like you say, but it don't matter whichever route we choose, as long as there's a system of white supremacy racism in place that has to be eliminated before we can really say that we are able to produce justice this system has to be eliminated. And at the same time, we have to be patient and loving toward each other to know, yes, we have a problem, but we are not the ones that's orchestrating the problem.
0: That's good. That's well said, brother. Thank you for that.
4: Okay, I'll go on and on, but peace and love to all.
0: Thank you, brother, for that. That's what appears to be leaving.
1: Well, see, the only thing that we have as an issue with that is that when we discuss that it's a racism issue, that's like we need a pacifier. We need an excuse.
0: Yeah.
1: And that's the only thing about it. Now, if you don't mention it and keep going forward with examples of it, then we'll be okay.
0: Good morning. Thanks for holding. Welcome to Respect for Life.
2: Yes, I look at both sides, you know, both of the points that I've married to them, you know. But when I look at the universe off, I see duality. Now, I see what they call good and evil. If wind come blow, our neighbor come evil. Now, even we in a bad situation, but you still have a choice to make. If you don't want to come together and do what's right for yourself and your kind like everybody else, you can't keep blaming them.
0: Okay. Is right or wrong?
2: What the hell they do?
0: Is right or wrong intrinsic? Thank you for the call, brother. Here's my question. Is right and wrong intrinsic? Is it built in? I advocated that we started having character education. That too many of our people that's coming into the world today don't get any morality to training or teaching. They don't go to church. They don't go to the mosque. They don't go to a synagogue. They're not a part of any kind of religious training. So maybe that should come from the education, but of course you can't call it religion. So I say it should be called character education to get them in scenarios where they are having to make decisions based on character.
4: Correct.
0: Which they don't get a chance to do. And
4: correct.
0: So therefore they're not. And so my question is right and wrong intrinsic, or does it have to be learned? Thanks for holding. Welcome to Respect for Life.
5: Assalamu alaikum.
0: Wa alaikum salam.
5: Yes, sir, brother, you're right on. Internalizing violence, pornography, vulgarity, disrespectful behavior by our young people is absolute aberrant. It results in the present state of our being. We don't have enough effort to teach our African, if you will, culture that how to get to be a man, how to get to be a woman, et cetera, how to respect everybody. Mm-hmm. Most folks don't know anything about the eradication of our black businesses, the urban renewal efforts and what have you. So it's not only internalized, it's practiced by our governments and the systems that we have to live under. So that's why it is so hard to combat. It's not just something that we can get over with because they control all the purse strings. You're absolutely correct. But it is something that we have to go back to correct it, because we have come from a people that knows what to do, how to do, and we are the original people. As I said before, go back to Africa. We don't know that before Egypt, that was Kush and Kemet. I mean, there were civilizations that had businesses all over the world. Columbus was lost. He didn't know that folks had been where he had gone before. How can you discover something that's already there? So we have to teach, if you will, the basics. You're doing the right thing, and we have to internalize love and respect as opposed to the violence, pornography, vulgarity, and behavior, et cetera. And you're doing the right thing. You just don't have enough people helping you, and that's a doggone shame, because you're not going to get reparations for your college career where you played ball and everything. But it is something worth noting that we do have an opportunity to get it now, and I mean, they might be overcorrecting, I don't know, but it's still an effort in the right direction. You keep up the good work, and the brother that's on there with you, likewise, and brothers who just called in, likewise, and those who are wanting to call in and haven't done anything or contributed to your effort, reach in your pocket and give Brother Wayne a hand. He ain't doing nothing but trying to help us. And you see that it's needed. They went over there and arrested all them folks at Central High School. People don't even know that.
0: Yeah, brother. Thank you for
5: the same right now is waking up folks. Keep up the good work. As-salamu alaykum.
0: Wa alaykum as-salam. Thank you, brother, for the call. Mm-hmm. Go ahead, brother. You were making a point.
1: Yeah, and my deal is we have to go back to the basics. We have to, like Brother Solarbeam stated, we have to continue with the concept of black-on-black love and respect, because it's changing. It's just a slow roll.
0: And that's what it is. Somebody else told me that. It's a slow roll. Okay, it's not moving fast enough for me. Excuse me. Good morning. Thanks for holding. Welcome to Respect for Life.
6: Hey, what's happening? This is Ron Mack.
0: Hey, what's up, Brother Ron Mack? Ain't heard from you in a second.
1: Mack.
6: Yeah, man. A couple things. Well, one, being a career and college coach, going back to the whole college thing.
0: Okay.
6: Is I will borrow a phrase that I heard from you. Unsophisticated activism is non-productive.
0: You're counterproductive. Yes, sir. I got it from Brother Fax.
6: Right. So the thing is, if you don't have a goal in mind as a career or college, then, yeah, all of it becomes a cliche.
0: Mm-hmm.
6: And as a Korean college coach at Central for 7 years, it was about what is it that your goal is? What is your end game? What is your objective? It's not to get a degree. It's not to get prestige. It's not to have whatever it is you try to do. It is to be sustainable in life as a citizen and be able to provide for yourself.
0: They have to have that given. They have to have that given to them, though, right? They don't know that. A young person is just...
6: That's why I did that as a Korean college coach.
0: Yeah, okay.
6: Because some people's goal was to go to college. Some right. people's goal was to get a title. Some people's goal was to get a degree. Like, I was like, that's not the goal. That's the means to a goal. So I believe, again, even when I had a conversation with my father, he said, just vote. And I said, that sounds cool, but in training that I've received as an activist, voting, if you tell somebody just vote, they feel like they're disenfranchised. They feel like
0: that's not enough.
6: Heard.
0: Yeah. Yeah.
6: And you have to go beyond the vote.
0: That's right.
6: And so we had that conversation about how to actually utilize the political system in more than just one way. So, again, that in some way, that's unsophisticated citizenry. If you just go to college to go to college, that's unsophisticated education.
0: But the message of just go to college is still strong.
6: Exactly. Just vote. And that leads me to my second point, which is society has been duped. Society has been sold. They require a paradigm shift, because these simple answers sound good in a sermon, sound good in a speech, but they are not productive if they're not really getting at what it's about. I think society has been so go to college, but
0: yeah.
6: Again, has become a cliche. The other thing is, I recognize again as a Korean college coach that COVID wiped out all that. Man, colleges were saying, we ain't got nobody enrolling. We going to drop all requirements. We don't care what you make on your test. We don't care what you got as a grade. We don't care about your educational portfolio.
0: We just
6: need that tuition paid.
0: Thank you, brother, for the call. Good to hear from you. Another thing that Brother Fax used to say, and we used to talk about some of these black schools, black colleges, he said the requirement is that you have a pulse.
1: Just be alive and pumping blood. And, you know, we have to look at the fact that the system, remember the system on one of Dr. X's songs?
0: Yeah.
1: And he said the system.
0: Yeah.
1: Well, we have a system that's set up to promote this educational process as far as furthering it.
0: Absolutely.
1: And they making a whole bunch of money. We have to remember at the end of the day, there's a bottom line that's being made concerning education. They're making billions of dollars every year off our poor children.
0: Welcome to Respect for Life. Can you do it in 15 seconds?
7: No, sir. Assalamu alaikum.
0: We got to go. We got to get out of here. You got to do it in 15 seconds.
7: Well, I can't do it in 15 seconds because I have three perfect scenarios answering those particular questions.
0: Wow.
7: And that is when you give your children options instead of forcing them to do something. And my son, Saeed, was cutting up in elementary school, 10th grade, about 10th grade. Well, we went to the counselor. The counselor said, the college, I said no, because he wanted to do something else. And he went to trade school, and when he got out, he had a degree in...
0: Well, I wish you had called earlier. I wish you had called earlier so we could get that conversation in.
7: I was on, but y'all didn't answer.
0: Okay, we couldn't get you in.
7: It was a line
0: this morning. Thanks, brother, for the call, though, because we got to get ready to get out.
7: Yeah.
0: But, yeah, that's a good point he's making there, that it's the parent involvement making the decision for the child that the child didn't know was the best decision for him. That's where that go. Wrap that up for me, brother, on both of those perspectives.
1: Well, we have to change that which is in ourselves in order to get the help from the Creator. And our whole point here today is not to bash the educational system. We just want to bring awareness that we do have options, and we want to make sure that the parents that are listening get involved in their children's future and don't just let them go out there and be a cliffhanger.
0: I'm bashing the education system. It's poor. It's not working for us. We need to make it work for us. We need to take it serious, and we need to do better. And we need to find somebody to blame, to hold accountable for what we're letting it do to
1: the
0: our
1: system.
0: Children. Yeah. And the other thing, when the brother was saying that, we don't have to participate with that particular system. We don't have to wait until that system ends for us to set up something better and different.
1: Change is now. Yes, sir.
0: Brother, thank you, brother, for helping out with this conversation this morning. How can you be reached to get some of your material?
1: 501-920-9775. That's 501-920-9775.
0: Hey, we got to get out of here. You got to stay tuned because my man, CC Smooth, DJ CC Smooth, is coming up next. He got the city's best in jazz song and love song. So stay tuned. Don't go anywhere. Okay. And like we like to tell you to think over what we've had to say today and then reflect on what we had to say today. And then you get up and add your talent to the mission of setting the captives free. That's all it's about, okay? We'll be back again next week, God willing, at this same time from 8:30 until 9:30. Brother Wayne can be reached after the program. If you tried to get in this morning and couldn't, because a lot of you were trying to get in and couldn't get in this morning, we may even consider carrying this conversation into the future. But my phone number is 501-416-8349. 501-416-8349. I want to thank you very much for your pledges, for meeting your pledges, and for making the pledges. And we will say to everybody that's listening, peace, and have a great rest of the day.

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1: Members of Congress are being urged to pass bipartisan legislation to restart a program that helped fund and maintain parks, bridges, water infrastructure, and recreational facilities across Arkansas. From 2020 to 2025, the American the Beautiful Act poured over $1.5 billion into projects across the state through the Legacy Restoration Fund. The funding expired last year, and now lawmakers in Washington are considering two bills to restart the program. George Dunklin, president of Five Oaks Ag Research and Education Center, says the money is crucial to maintaining the state's natural resources.
2: It provides jobs and opportunities for contractors to do the work, and not to count the people that come see this. When we can get duck hunters and deer hunters and people who come use these properties during the wintertime, it helps our restaurants, gas stations, and our stores.
1: Since the fund expired, the public lands repair backlog nationwide is estimated at more than $35 billion. A bill to reauthorize the America the Beautiful Act is backed by Republicans and Democrats in both the House and the Senate. Rebecca Knufke with Pew Charitable Trust says it was one of the largest conservation funding investments in the nation's history.
3: It's been tremendous to see the significant progress in fixing and modernizing our nation's treasures over the past 5 years. There have been projects in every state and 5 territories. LRF has funded more than 1,600 projects across the country.
1: Dunklin says when recreational spaces are maintained, it improves the experience for visitors and increases opportunities for growth.
2: If hunters and fishermen, anglers, and just somebody wants to go walk through the woods, enjoy looking at birds or just enjoying the fresh air, this affects everybody. Everybody wins from this. The natural resources win, the critters win, the people win.
1: I'm Frieda Ross, Arkansas News Service. 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Coming to the most-

0: Good morning. Good morning. Does that get you started pretty well? Put you in a positive place? Put you in a positive light on this beautiful Sunday, September the 13th, 2026. We are in mid-September. Welcome to the Quiet Storm. I'm your host, DJ CC Smooth, bringing you the best in jazz, love songs, and so much more. I got a lot. When it comes to so much more, I have a lot coming from the community today that is going to interest the jazz listeners for today. And also, I have a really exclusive interview. I cannot wait on my 10:30 interview that you guys are going to love. So I got a real, real nice lineup of jazz. Like I said, I'm always trying to do an original lineup each and every Sunday with the best in jazz, as always. So today is going to be, man, you'll hear sounds from Ray Charles, Natalie Cole, Brian Culbertson, Hubert Eves, and Etta James, just to name a few. And not last but not least today, I do not want to go without mentioning the dynamic Miss Dorothy Moore, legendary, iconic Miss Dorothy Moore. What a exciting conversation we had over the phone before we get in preparation for this interview. If anybody doesn't know Miss Dorothy Moore, she is the iconic, legendary singer, vocalist, soul singer, gospel singer of the iconic, of the timeless hit Misty Blue. If I can take you guys back to 1975, Misty Blue was recorded by Miss Dorothy Moore. So today I'm just excited. I'm honored. I'm just so honored as a KABF DJ to hold this interview for you today and let you go back, and we just go back in time and bring everybody up to what's going on today with Misty Blue. And that's today's theme for today. Misty Blue is the theme today for the Quiet Storm Jazz Show. And because Misty Blue is 50 years old, so we're going to be celebrating the 50-year anniversary of Misty Blue right here today on KABF 88.3 Radio, man. You've witnessing a treat today. Misty Blue, along with Miss Dorothy Moore, she's celebrating her 80th birthday, along with 50-year anniversary of Misty Blue, putting together a nice, really, really big event on next month. And we're going to talk about it. We're going to talk about it as soon as 10:30 comes. I can't wait. We're getting ready to get into it. We got some really nice weather today. We got a little rain this week. Got a little wet this week, so we kind of cooled it down. We got 73 degrees on my way to the radio station today. It was feeling really cool outside. We probably won't get above 100 degrees today around the state. So from Russellville down to McGee, we just enjoying some really cool weather, especially at night. So get ready for the night weather. It's going to be really, really cool. Football season is here. I know everybody is in gear for football season. It's in full force. The NFL is in full force. I can't wait till about 12 or 1 o'clock today and get into some games. Unfortunately, for the Arkansas Razorbacks, we got it handed to us yesterday by the Utah Utes, 43-10. That's not good. We won last weekend. We lost this weekend. Our next opponent is the Georgia Bulldogs. They are ranked number 2. So we got to get out on that practice field this week and make some mental changes to prepare for the Georgia Bulldogs. I got a shout out coming out today for a really, really special man, Second Lieutenant Alianzo Williams. I'll be speaking about him a little bit more in the show. We got free tickets to give away. We got some events, 3 nice events, including the Diamond and Gold concert with Miss Dorothy Moore. I'm going to be talking about that. We're going to be giving out free tickets every Sunday leading up to the show, so be looking for those. Three illustrious events right here in Arkansas. And that's one thing about the cool weather. We're getting ready to bring out the events. Everybody getting ready to start doing these occasions. And so KABF is definitely want to get connected with you and whoever has events out there. Okay. We're going to also talk about the Arkansas Natural Hair Expo and Barber Battle coming to Little Rock, Arkansas, October 25th. That's a Sunday. And that's my event. That's my team's event. The Ambassador Street Promotion and Management Team is putting together a wonderful event for that. We got the upcoming interview list. The show, the Quiet Storm Jazz Show, is starting to get a little bit of traction. People are giving us a little bit of attention, and interviews are booking up, and it is wonderful to have the leaders, some of the main leaders in the city, to be a part of what we're doing up here at KABF. So be on the lookout each and every Sunday, leading maybe throughout the middle of October, going through November. We're gonna have some really, really good interviews coming up. So put yourself in position right now. Let's go to Ray Charles with Fever. Ray Charles and Natalie Cole with Fever. Like I said, this is Misty Blue Sunday. 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
1: Fever when you hold me tight.

That one was by Larry Carlton called Deep Into It. Deep Into It by Larry Carlton. Nice, nice, nice jazz track right there. And we're going to go into Russ Freeman and Paul Brown and Brian Culberson with these next three tracks. So stay tuned. We got a lot coming up. A really, really nice lineup today. You're going to love it. Stay tuned. KABF Radio, the voice of the people.

0: 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Arkansas Got Talent. 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
4: All right. Govern yourselves accordingly to those announcements. We got a lot of events going on around the state of Arkansas, and we're just excited. 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This is DJ CC Smooth coming to you live, and I have a lot going on today. I got a really extensive agenda today, and it's growing. I want to thank the listeners. I want to thank KABF for allowing me to come and be a part of your life each and every Sunday, bringing positive. Let DJ CC Smooth bring positive to your life, whether it be exercising with your earbuds or going to church or doing yard work, cleaning your house or on the road, traveling on the highway, even truck drivers that are Bluetooth to the phone. I'm just so thankful and blessed to be a part of your life. We got a lot that I want to talk about today, and along with the jazz music that you listening to. We got a really good interview today at 10:30. I have been really preparing for this interview. It's only come to me, and we've only put it together in the last few days. Miss Dorothy Moore, the iconic, legendary Dorothy Moore, is going to be gracing the KABF studios with her presence as we speak about the music business and how she came into the music business, and then we transition and talk about the upcoming Diamond and Gold concert here in Little Rock, October 22nd. We are so excited to roll out the red carpet for Miss Dorothy Moore and JBM Entertainment LLC as they present the Diamond and Gold concert featuring Michael Eubanks and Nia Renee. It's gonna be big, everybody. Put it on your schedule, and we're giving away tickets. I'm giving away tickets today as we learn more about the Diamond and Gold concert. And all, like I said, we got the Arkansas Got Talent. I'm giving you some information about tickets, how to get tickets, where to get tickets, and just a little bit of more detail about that event as well. Without further ado, let's go to Hubert Eves as we talk about She Said Yes, right here, KABF Radio, the voice of the people.

0: Good morning, good morning. We're back. DJ CC Smooth back at you with the best in jazz right here on the Quiet Storm Jazz Show. Like I said in the beginning of the show, got a really cool lineup for today. The show is growing thanks to the listeners. Thanks to those people that come into the barbershop. Thanks to those people that allow me to promote the show and make it what it is. And it's continuing to grow. So thank you, thank you, thank you. We got a big, big, big, big interview here shortly in just a few minutes. That was David Benoit with Snap. Before that, we had Michael Fields Jr. collaborating with Gerald Albright with Tulsa City Blues. And then On the Move before that with Count Basie to line up that jazz. It's original. It's an original jazz lineup each and every Sunday right here on the Quiet Storm Jazz Show. I want to pivot right now to giving congratulations to a client of mine that comes into the barbershop. I haven't been knowing him that long, but it was so good to see a proud black man, proud black man. So I want to give a congratulations and a salute from us here at KABF to Second Lieutenant Alianzo Williams. He is a new Arkansas National Guard infantry officer. So he is over a new unit. He's over a unit now. And that's pretty rare for someone that young and a black man to take that title. From Fordyce, Arkansas. Shout out to Fordyce, Arkansas, Mr. Second Lieutenant Officer Alianzo Williams. And then there's a few others that became officers as well. I want to recognize those people as well. Second Lieutenant Stephanie Ramirez, new officer. Second Lieutenant John Brimley, new officer. Second Lieutenant Nicholas Powell, new officer. Second Lieutenant Chloe Carpenter, new officer. Second Lieutenant Nicholas Dubois, new officer. Second Lieutenant John Williams. Everybody, congratulations. We salute you. Those in the Arkansas Army National Guard, they are being commemorated today at 1 o'clock at the Arkansas State Capitol. I put on some clothes this morning. Officer Williams, I will be there in attendance to see that big smile on your face. He even told me they had to rearrange the seats because he bringing so much family from Fordyce and Bearden, El Dorado, from that area. His family's from that area. So salute to all the new officers from the Arkansas National Guard, Army National Guard, right here, man. I told him I would do it, and I hope he and his family have a big smile on their face right now. As we move on, we got a couple of more minutes for this big, big interview. So I just want to just, man, keep you guys stay tuned. Please stay tuned. Dorothy Moore, the iconic, legendary Dorothy Moore, is about to grace the KABF studios. I can't wait. I cannot wait. So in the meantime, we got a couple of more minutes. We got callers if you want to call in and request. We got a request coming out of Atlanta. We have a request coming out of Atlanta. I'm going to make sure we put that request on after the interview. I just want to just, man, I'm thankful. I'm really, really thankful and blessed. So those that are out there headed to church or in church right now, I hope you're praying very, very hard for us out here in the land. Believe that. We got trivia tickets. I need, after the interview, we got tickets for the free tickets that I'm going to be giving away for the Diamond and Gold concert happening October 22nd. Miss Dorothy Moore is definitely going to be waiting for us to put that into effect. So without further ado, I'm going to go to a public service announcement, a couple of them, and then after that, we will bring you the interview. So stay tuned. Do not go anywhere.
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1: 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A live band with Kenny Black in the Black and White Band with D.D. Franklin. 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
3: ABF 88.3 Jazz listeners to the Quiet Storm Jazz Show here today on this beautiful, beautiful Sunday. And I am so blessed. Man, I have been waiting and waiting for this moment. And here it is, man. We got a real, real interview. We got Miss Dorothy Moore. We want to give a round of applause and roll out the red carpet and give a great, great Arkansas welcome to Miss Dorothy Moore, who is the legendary, iconic vocalist behind the hit, timeless single, Misty Blue. Miss Moore, how you doing? Legendary, iconic.
4: I'm doing great.
3: It's so good to talk to you again. And I'm just excited to be able to interview you today. And we are getting
4: You're so welcome.
3: We are getting ready for a big night for you, commemorating your 80th birthday and the 50-year anniversary of the hit, timeless classic, Misty Blue. Before we go into anything about the event, let's talk a little bit about you, Miss Moore, and how you started your career and how things just kind of got started with your music career and your music background. So I just want to ask you a couple of things, if you don't mind.
4: Okay, I don't mind at all.
3: Do you remember the first time you realized that the song Misty Blue was going to be a hit, something special?
4: Oh, it was already in the charts when I found out. My producer at the time gave me a call. I believe it had reached the 50s, up in the 50s. I don't know if that was I would think that was R&B, because that's what Mr. Blue is known for, an R&B.
3: Right.
4: So, but they have gone on. It's been everywhere. It's been country. It's been, you know, jazz. It's been, you know, pop. So I crossed over pop and country. And so that's what I am, really. I'm an R&B singer with a blues heart.
3: Wow. That's an R&B singer with a blues heart. That's wonderful. So, I mean, so for over five decades, we're talking decades, Ms. Moore.
4: You have
3: captivated audiences with your voice and your catalog of soulful classics that you got. And, of course, you're best known for the hit Misty Blue. And when it plays, it just brings back so many memories and so many. I mean, anybody that knows about Misty Blue, they that song. And I just want to say, what was your biggest challenge that you had to overcome trying to just get established in the music business?
4: Well, first of all, when I recorded Misty Blue, I recorded it in one take. My producer gave me a call. I was just blocks away from the studio where I'm from in Jackson, Mississippi.
3: Okay.
4: So I could almost walk, but I drove there and he wanted me to listen to a song to see if I liked it. And so that's why I went there that day, particular day. I said, well, okay, I'll come out there. And so when I got there, he played the song, and it was Misty Blue.
3: Right.
4: And he wanted to know what did I think. I said, well, it's okay. That's the way I say, you know, I don't go on all over it, you know, just
3: right.
4: speaking highly. I said, yeah, it's okay. You know, he said, if you like it, would you want to record it today? I said, well, at the time, the studio was going and getting ready to file bankruptcy at the time. They was going out of business. And I said, well, yeah, okay. But I didn't know that they was going out of business. They was getting ready to file.
3: Okay.
4: And he said, well, go in and get your key and you'll do it, okay? And he gave me the lyrics. And because I had already heard it, it was a simple song to me.
3: Okay.
4: And I went in and got my key, and they recorded it, and I recorded it in one take. I just sung it one time, and they accepted it.
3: Wow. So So you recorded Misty Blue only one take?
4: Yeah.
3: That's amazing. That's just amazing, you know?
4: Oh, wow. I wonder why other artists take months to finish something. I said, what's going on? It shouldn't take them that long, you know,
3: because it never
4: have taken me a long time. I never like to hang around too much in the studio. I just like to get it on and put it down.
3: Well, your voice is so beautiful. Your voice is so beautiful, and Misty Blue, it is a powerful song, and it connected so deeply with people. And it continues to connect with people in the new generations. It continues to connect with folk. So I wanted to know, how do you personally approach singing a song about heartbreak, and then, you know, without losing yourself emotionally in the performance? Oh, how do you do that?
4: I don't do it. It's not really acting out a song. I just listen to it, see how it goes, and if I like it, I sing it. That's the way it is with me. You know, I wasn't involved in that had a heartbreak at the time, or, you know, anything, you know, bringing feeling to it.
3: Right.
4: It's just the way I approach. I'm a gospel singer where I started in the church as a little girl. I started at 5 years old just singing as a little girl in church without a piano or any type of music. A song like that.
3: Wow.
4: Everybody's song like that. I'm a Baptist person, but I sing it all. I've sung it all.
3: Okay.
4: And so that's the way it got started. I just sung Mr. Blue, just sung it, and they, believe it or not, they put it on the shelf for 2 more years.
3: Wow.
4: They didn't put it out. We recorded 3 songs, went ahead and recorded 3.
3: Okay.
4: And they were going to select a song that they liked, you know, the best, you know.
3: Right, right.
4: And so they didn't feel Mr. Blue was it.
3: Right.
4: At that time, it was Diana Ross and the Supremes. Martha Reeves and the Vandellas.
3: Right.
4: It was all kinds of groups going on.
3: Well, see, that takes me to my next question. I wanted to know. I know there were some great voices at that time.
4: Oh, yeah. Yes.
3: What are some of those artists that influenced you at that time? That, you know, even somewhere before you made Misty Blue, before the song became so popular.
4: Sure.
3: What are some other artists that, you know, that influenced you to do music?
4: The artist that influenced me was Aretha Franklin.
3: Oh,
4: Gladys Knight.
3: Oh yeah.
4: Shirley Caesar.
3: Oh yeah.
4: The Shirley Caesar and her group.
3: Yes, ma'am.
4: And just my parents, my great grandmother had a lot of gospel there, and she had the secular too. She was a Ray Charles lover.
3: Right. Right.
4: That's what she loved, Ray Charles.
3: Right.
4: And, you know, and that B.B. King and all that stuff, you know, I did too, but I listened to Etta James.
3: Right.
4: There was another one that was in my day.
3: Yes, some iconic singers. Yes, ma'am.
4: Yeah, in other words, that's what whose songs I was singing back then, too.
3: Right.
4: On talent shows.
3: Right, right. So moving toward today, I remember our conversation on yesterday, we talked about some artists that actually has not been known to use Misty Blue for their projects, and we talked about a few of those. Give us a few of those that you work that have actually used your music, and where are some other places that your music has been?
4: Well,
3: has been.
4: You named a couple there. I forgot which one it was, but I know
3: Monica. We talked about
4: Monica. She did a duet with Mary J. Blige, I believe. She did a duet with another artist.
3: Right.
4: On Misty Blue.
3: Right. Snoop Dogg.
4: Snoop Dogg. I wasn't there when Snoop Dogg did my song. He recorded my song, but he put my voice with his.
3: Right.
4: You know, we spoke about technology today.
5: Right.
4: We didn't have technology when I was coming up.
5: You had to
4: be there in the studio.
5: Right. Well, you've also had many, many gold records.
4: Oh yes.
5: You had platinum records, and we talked about your soundtrack. Speak about that a little bit, the soundtrack that you were on.
4: John Travolta's soundtrack. You had several others. Well, maybe nine, ten other artists was on this CD, and it was a CD deal.
5: Right.
4: CD.
5: Cassette.
4: Mr. Blue in cassette. Mr. Blue made it through that 45 when I was young. It was part 45 with that little hole there about the size of a 50 cent.
5: They don't know about that.
4: Some people still living
5: some
4: out
5: people
4: there.
5: Still know about that. Some people know but, about that. About the
4: 45. Yeah, that's what it was, a 45. It started out on a 45.
5: Yes, it did.
4: And believe it or not, the label didn't even know have my name spelled right on the record.
5: Right.
4: They spelled D-O-R-T-H-Y. That's what they had.
5: Right.
4: But it should have been D-O-R-O-T-H-Y.
5: Wow.
4: Dorothy Moore.
5: So the song has spanned over the past 50 years to an anniversary.
4: Yes.
5: An anniversary that we're getting ready to start, we're celebrating. We're going to be celebrating. And that's why I'm going to pivot to the concert.
4: There is
5: a concert commemorating your 80th birthday and your 50-year anniversary of Misty Blue.
4: Ain't that something?
5: That's getting ready to happen Thursday, October 22nd, 2026, from 7 p.m. to 9 p.m. at the historic Robinson Center Performance Hall right here in Little Rock, Arkansas. Can you believe that?
4: Oh, wow. I'm excited about coming there because they have some very nice people there I've met. And then I went back. I was there the first time, and I sung in a church, a Catholic church.
5: Okay.
4: But I brought them Baptists. I sung the Baptist type of songs, just gospel.
5: Right.
4: You know,
5: right.
4: Baptist is we kind of go – have a little bit of soul in our music. And that might be what you hear in Mr. Blue, there was some of it, because it was something different that came out that time. I was I sung some songs.
5: We talking 50 years of Mr. Blue that has just reshaped the culture of the music business, and on that same evening, Thursday, October 22nd, that you will be the stage will be lit with also Arkansas native Michael Eubanks, who is an acclaimed saxophonist, entertainer, and then Miss Nia Renee. She is a former contestant on American Idol, and she's also a nominee for the 2026 Josie Award for Vocalist of the Year, R&B Soul.
4: Oh, that's great. That's great.
5: Yes, that's going to be happening at the Grand Ole Opry in Nashville. So she's looking forward to something as special as that as well. And you are an icon. You are definitely a mentor to someone that is coming up in the business as a young artist. Yes, ma'am, you deserve it. You deserve it, Miss Moore. You deserve it. And I'm just thankful to be in the promotion shoes to actually speak with you.
4: I
5: have never, this is my first time speaking directly to a platinum artist over the telephone, so I'm excited.
4: Yes. Well, we just same, I just got lucky and God was with me.
5: Yes,
4: and
5: ma'am.
4: Just
5: Amen.
4: And he touched me and gave me a chance to be on some of those same stages that Aretha, Natalie Cole. And
5: yes.
4: I was nominated against Natalie Cole. And we had, let's see, Roberta Flack was a nominee.
5: You talking about some real legends.
4: Oh, well, they were legends to me because I was just a chair behind Natalie.
5: Right. Well, that makes you,
4: in front of
5: because
4: me.
5: You were with those legends, it makes you a legend as well. You can believe that. And we're just thankful. We are thankful here at KBF Radio
4: you.
5: To
4: thank
5: be a
4: you.
5: Part of the Diamond and Gold concert coming up.
4: Yes.
5: Your birthday.
4: Do you think the audience want to hear Mr. Blue?
5: The audience will love to hear Mr. Blue. Yes, ma'am.
4: Yeah, I'll be singing that too, that night on the 22nd.
5: Yes, ma'am.
4: Mr. Blue, but it's going to be several other songs. I'll have it's probably 45 or 60 minute show.
5: Okay.
4: And I have a full band with horns, background singers, and rhythm section.
5: Right.
4: Well, so we won't be far from the record.
5: Hey, well, that's nice. We're looking forward to a live band with some background singers and some percussion and some music, real live music.
4: Yes,
5: and I
4: yes.
5: know you're going to be looking good for your birthday. I know you're going to be looking good.
4: Well, I try. I bought a Sunday dress.
5: You're too modest. You is too modest. Oh, We're going to try to get some people out there. We definitely are pumping it and promoting it right now. I'm going to be, for the next 6 weeks, I'm going to be doing a trivia giveaway. I'm going to be giving away two tickets every Sunday leading up to the show. So I'm excited to get that started and get the people involved. Anybody that needs tickets or needs tickets, they can visit Ticketmaster or they can visit the Robertson box office and get those tickets on their web through their website, or they can call the Robertson Center Music Hall for more information. So
4: that's great.
5: Yeah. I have it on my social media, and I'm so glad that Miss Carol Miles, who's the event planner for JBM Entertainment Productions, LLC, that's bringing the concert to Little Rock, Arkansas. So we're just thankful to roll out the red carpet for you, for Nia Renee, for Mr. Michael Eubanks, and the whole conglomerate that follows you and follows Misty Blues. Happy birthday. We're going to be shouting it out all evening. Happy birthday. Happy birthday. And Misty Blues commemorating 50 years of Misty Blue. So, hey, right here, KABF Radio, we're getting ready to play Misty Blue after the interview. So, KABF listeners, thank you for listening. This is Miss Dorothy Moore. She will be coming to Little Rock, Arkansas, Thursday, October the 22nd, 7 p.m. to 9 p.m. at the Robertson Center Music Hall here in downtown Little Rock, Arkansas. We thank you for coming into the studio for this very, very wonderful interview. We're going to be pumping tickets. We're going to be pushing the event. And we want all of the people to come out. Our KABF listeners will definitely be in the house. So,
4: well, thank you so much, CC Smooth. I tell you, it's wonderful. I'm excited about it.
5: Well, without further ado, KABF listeners, we get ready to play Misty Blue by Miss Dorothy Moore. If you haven't heard it before, Miss Moore, we want to thank you here at KABF. CC Smooth, I want to personally thank you for giving me this opportunity to be a part of your world and be a part of Misty Blue and your 80th birthday. I'm glad to give you your flowers right now.
4: Well,
5: so.
4: It's a pleasure. Thank you.
5: All right. Thank you. And so let's get into it. Misty Blue, everybody.
0: And then she told me that my mom raised a wonderful son. Your mom raised a wonderful, wonderful son. And I just enjoy that, you know. She told me that I give respect to the elderly and everything, man. So I'm just excited. So without further ado, Misty Blue.

0: Uh-oh. Y'all like that? Did that take a lot of y'all back to 1975 when it was recorded? Man, that is amazing to be on the phone, to be in an interview with one of the top vocalists in music history, Miss Dorothy Moore. Man, and right now, those tickets to the concert, October the 22nd, I was just informed there's a 50% off on those tickets if you go to Ticketmaster. Those tickets are discounted 50% off for right now. And we just want to see how that goes. So we're just trying to pack the house right now. I'm just so blessed right now. Thank you, Jesus. Thank you, God, for giving me the opportunity to be a part of this promotion. Miss Dorothy Moore, I know you're listening. Thank you. Thank you so much for the opportunity to, man, my life is changing. Let's go to some public service announcements right now. KABF Radio, the voice of the people.
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Yes, Arkansas native. That's an Arkansas native right there. Art Porter, Mr. Art Porter with Lakeshore Drive right here at KABF 88.3, the Quiet Storm Jazz Show. We just did a wonderful interview. If you just tuned in, you missed a dynamic interview with myself, DJ CC Smooth, and Miss Dorothy Moore. Dorothy Moore, Dorothy Moore, the legendary, iconic Dorothy Moore, singer, songwriter, recorded Misty Blue back in 1975. I was just 1 year old when it was produced. Our conversation over the phone on yesterday, she said, your mom and dad probably was listening to Misty Blue when they made you. And so we got a good laugh in about that. That was cool. That was cool. Getting ready for a big concert surrounding Miss Dorothy Moore. Put it on your calendar. Thursday, October 22nd from 7 p.m. to 9 p.m. at the historic Robinson Center Music Hall. Ticketmaster has tickets 50% off right now if you go in there and get those tickets. Or you can be caller number 8 and answer the trivia question I got on the book today. Who listened to that interview? I want to see if you were taking notes, mental notes on that interview. And I'm going to ask that question probably about 11:30. So get yourself ready for the trivia. Trivia, trivia, trivia. Once again, shout out to new officer, Second Lieutenant Alianzo Williams, right here, Arkansas Army National Guard. Got them somebody special over there. Arkansas Natural Hair Expo and Barber Battle is coming to Little Rock, Arkansas at the Maumelle Event Center, October 25th. That's on a Sunday, October 25th, 2026, where it's going to be, man, a day of education, empowerment, barber battles, natural hair battles. It's going to be a big, big conglomerate of hair industry schools and cosmetology schools and students and just leaders in the community behind the chair that are actually going to be partaking in this big, big, big event. So the Ambassador Street Promotion and Management Team will be coming into the studio very, very soon to give us some detail and break it all the way down for us so we can get some people involved. We need sponsorship. We need vendors for the event. So if anybody need more information about vendoring, about sponsorship, simply go to the website www.ArkansasNaturalHairExpo.com, ArkansasNaturalHairExpo.com, and you can go right into the portal and understand what we're doing. Empowerment, and that's all we're doing. We're making an impact from behind the chair, and we're gonna show you guys what we do, what we're about in the hair industry at the 2026 Arkansas Natural Hair Expo and Barber Battle. And shout out to the Ambassador Street Promotion Team, working hard, working around the clock, visiting cities. We are in and out of the state of Arkansas promoting very, very hard for this show. So if you definitely want to be a part of it, tickets are available online, www.ArkansasNaturalHairExpo.com. One more thing I want to put on your mind before we go into some more jazz music. Don't forget the voting process. Go vote. That is coming up. Voter registration deadline, October the 5th. Voter registration deadline, October the 5th. Make sure that what it says on your ID is what it says at the voting poll. So make sure you get all of that taken care of at the voter registration office as soon as you can if you have any confusion, any doubt about that, because we need to be able to stand in line. We need to be able to cast our vote, and we definitely need to make a difference in what's going on in the world today. So if you want to make that change, don't worry about nobody else. Get to the polls. If you need

away to the polls, man. We need some transportation companies to come out and get these people and get them to the polls so they can cast their vote. Election Day, November the 3rd, Tuesday, November the 3rd. Change is imminent. Change is imminent. We need to make some changes. Really, really bad. Gas is so high. Groceries are so high. And we have a war going on. It doesn't seem like it's going to stop. So let's try to make a change, ladies and gentlemen. Get out there and vote. Arkansas is the lowest, is one of the lowest, if not the lowest, in voter turnout amongst voters, amongst people that are registered voters. We're having a hard time getting registered voters out to the polls. Please mark your calendar for these important dates and get out there and make a change. We need that to happen as soon as possible. Right here, KABF, we're going to go on to Ricardo Silveria, Jeff Kashabwa, and Brownie with Francesca.

Griffey or Mike Side, glad you could join us. Glad you're here. You could have been somewhere else, but you decided to come with me, and I appreciate it. Okay, my heart's with you. We got it for you. Jazz, love songs, and of course, so much more. That's the part I like best. So much more. And if you stick with me,

Inside the Storm. We're glad to be back. So good of you to join us. You could have been doing something else, but you decided to stick with me. And I can appreciate it very much.

All right. That was Serenity by Brownie right here. KBF Jazz, Quiet Storm Jazz Show. So excited right now. We have about 10 minutes before our jazz trivia. I'm giving away two free tickets to the Diamond and Gold concert happening October 22nd, 2026 at the historic Robinson Center Music Hall. Two free tickets going out here. We're doing trivia in about 10 minutes. Get your brain cells ready. I'm going to ask a question from the interview. For those that were listening to the interview, I'm going to ask a question from that interview. So in the meantime, get your brain cells ready. 11:30, we're going to do it right here. The voice of the people.

right. That one's called Colors. If you're wondering what that one is, that's a nice groove right there. Colors by Chillaxin Jazz Collection. Right here. Great jazz music. Timeless jazz music. Jazz not going nowhere, so we better get ready for that. Jazz is not going anywhere. I got this one going out to Miss Dorothy Moore. This one, this particular track is for you, Miss Moore. A Sunday Kind of Love by Etta James. And then after that, we're going to play a request from Atlanta, Mr. Shannon Durrell. Everybody loves the sunshine. And after that, we're going into our trivia. So stay tuned right here. A Sunday Kind of Love, Miss Etta James.

0: Little Rock, The Brook, and The Bluff are bringing their Werewolf Tour to the Hall on November 1 of this year. 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
8: 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Shout out to First Call Plumbing, Mr. Trey Lewis, for being a new underwriter in our portal. Shout out to Dr. Rodney Williams, Chiropractic Care, who is soon to be a part of our list of businesses. Shout out to the Lupus Foundation in Arkansas as they promote their upcoming talent show in November. So we are extending a hand of gratitude, a hand of just love to those that would love to come in and put your event, your occasion, your business, your small business, your corporate business on our list of businesses right here at KABF 88.3 Radio. So let's pivot. Caller number 8. If you out there and you were listening to the interview, the very exclusive interview with myself, DJ CC Smooth, and Miss Dorothy Moore, the iconic, legendary, platinum selling artist Dorothy Moore. If you would listen to that interview, let me get you to be the 8th caller, caller number 8. Let me know 3 artists that influenced Miss Moore growing up as a recording artist. She spoke about 3 or maybe more. She spoke about many, many artists that influenced her, but give me 3 artists and you can get you a pair of free tickets to the October 22nd Diamond and Gold concert featuring Miss Dorothy Moore, Mr. Michael Eubanks, Miss Nia Renee, right here in Little Rock, Arkansas, downtown Little Rock, Arkansas, at the Robinson Center Music Hall. We're putting some fire up under the concert. Caller number 8, the lines are open. 3 artists that influenced Dorothy Moore in her journey. Let's get it. Blow up the phone lines. Caller number 8.

501-433-0088. Be caller number 8. Three artists that influenced Dorothy Moore growing up. Three artists. 501-433-0088. The Sweetest Taboo with Sade. Oh, yeah.

0: All right, all right. KBF, KBF, KBF Radio. Who do we have on the line? You are caller number 8.
1: Victor.
0: Victor, Victor. Where you calling from, Victor?
1: Little Rock.
0: Calling from Little Rock, Arkansas, man. Thank you for calling in. Can you answer that trivia for me? 3 important recording artists that influenced Miss Dorothy Moore in her journey in the record in the music business.
1: Say Aretha Franklin, Gladys Knight, and Shirley Caesar.
0: Aretha Franklin, Gladys Knight, and Shirley Caesar. You are absolutely correct, sir. And I need to get some information from you. Thank you so much for tuning in. Thank you so much for winning. And we hope to see you at the 2026 Diamond and Gold Concert featuring Dorothy Moore, Michael Eubanks, and Nia Renee. Stay on the line for me, please, sir, so I can get some information from you.
1: Thank you.
0: How about that? You glad about that? You going?
1: Oh yeah.
0: You got somebody you going with you? We're giving you a pair of tickets.
1: I'm gonna find somebody if I ain't.
0: You gonna find somebody if you ain't. That's cool. Thank you so much. And keep listening right here. Stay on the line. KBF Radio, the voice of the people.
1: All right.

Mr. Ronnie Jordan right there with "At Last." The one before that was Chris Stranling with "Soul Vibration" right here. We're closing it down, coming down to the last few minutes.

of the Quiet Storm Jazz Show. I will have to say it's been a wonderful, wonderful, positive day today. As always, I'm going to bring a positive approach. Let DJ CC Smooth bring some positive in your life today. First of all, I want to give a congratulations to Mr. Victor Miller. He is the winner of our first pair of tickets to the Diamond and Gold concert happening October 22nd, 2026 at the Robinson Center Music Hall, featuring the iconic, legendary Dorothy Moore with her hit single, 50 Years and Running, Misty Blue. 80-year celebration for her birthday, 50-year happy anniversary for the hit single, Misty Blue. We can't wait for that. Victor Miller, congratulations. Congratulations, congratulations on your pair of tickets going to the concert. At the same time, I want to pivot to a few other events before I get out of here. We got the Cultured Royal Ball happening September the 19th, 2026. That's a Saturday at 6 p.m. Mosaic Templars Culture Center, featuring the Yabba Yabba International Fashion Showcase, sponsored by the John Cain Foundation, ML Magazine, and Afrobytes. For more information, 501-744-9136. Then we have the Arkansas Got Talent, September the 26th from 5 p.m. to 10 p.m. Also at the Mosaic Templars Culture Center. The music will be by DJ Adrian, and the co-host will be MC Walter Lee. This will be a big, big extravaganza of talent featuring Keith Savage, Doris Brown Jr., Kenny Black, the Rock City Steppers, Michael Dwayne. It's just going to be a big, big, big thing. Get your tickets on Eventbrite. The Arkansas Got Talent, Saturday, September 26th at the Mosaic Templars from 5 p.m. to 10 p.m. So it's going to be a big, big, big night for that. Don't forget about the October 22nd Misty Blue anniversary celebration of life for Miss Dorothy Moore happening. Don't forget, put that on your calendar, because we got to fill the place up. I let Miss Dorothy know we gonna fill the place up on that particular evening. It's gonna be really, really big. And then you can pivot to November the 21st, the 9th annual Lupus Foundation talent show. This is their 9th annual talent show at the UAPTC Charts Theater. Put that on your calendar. 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
0: Dance from Renia Chisholm, Dorsey Brown Jr., the Rock City Steppers, a live band with Kenny Black in the Black and White Band, with D.D. 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
1: All right, those are all the... I don't know what... this is Paul Kelly. It's time for World Tour. And, you know, I've been thinking about stuff about how our voice of the people has to come through to really talk about all the power and stuff that goes on. We don't think the people are the they think we're, you know, creatures, and I want to say we're not, we are creatures, but we're the majority. Most of them, some of them have too much power and no much love.

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Vote, vote, vote. 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

All right. Up south, and that is up South Africa from Johnny Legg with Love Is Just a Dream.

All right. We're going to stay in South Africa and listen to Judith Stephuma.

Now that was Songs Around the World. Up next we're going to go to Kokasta Ma Greece, the Music Odyssey.

All right, up next from the music of the Andes, with Chile and Colombia.

Oh, God. Up next is Dr. John and Angelique Kidjo on World Tour. You'll hear him in the back. Dr. John.

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1: The Texas governor gets hoisted on his own petard. Hear this political saga of poetic justice today on Hightower's Radio Lowdown. Greg Abbott, the right-wing hack who is governor of Texas, probably doesn't know what a petard is, but he's now been hoisted by a big one. Hoist on a petard is a Shakespearean phrase referring to a bomb maker being blown sky-high by his own creation. Abbott's bombastic saga began last year when he noticed that high-tech billionaires were waving political cash at lawmakers who would help them build massive

0: oppose his AI data centers. They despise, abominate, hate them. And they're now in angry grassroots revolt against the perpetrators, including Greg. So, hoist on his own petard, Abbott has now flip-flopped from hypester to reformer, comically demanding an end to the tax giveaways he created, frantically trying to regulate AI projects he deregulated, and crying that the rural voice he silenced must be heard. This is Jim Hightower saying, sadly for him, those billionaires he courted so passionately are now laughing at him when he recently commanded all data center owners to report their water usage to him. More than 70% simply ignored the petty tyrant. The Hightower Radio Lowdown is made possible by you subscribers to Jim Hightower's Lowdown on Substack. 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

0: That sound? That's flowers putting up a fight. Thousands of them at the Alzheimer's Association Walk to End Alzheimer's, raising funds and awareness for a breakthrough in the fight against Alzheimer's and all other dementia. 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
1: 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Thank you for listening, and let's get on with it.

All right, that's an Algerian Afro-Caribbean. The Gypsy King.

All right, from Boba Mall, Ajink Angelique Kido, on world tour. From Bien, Africa.

0: One plus one is equal to two, but you and I, we all the same.
1: Mexico, Lila down.

We're about done, and I hope you enjoyed the music. I sure as love the songs and the worlds that we have. I wanna the prayer for the Elizabethan. May all beings be happy. May all beings be free from suffering. May all beings experience the joy that is without sorrow, and may that joy never leave them. May all beings live in equanimity and harmony, free from greed and aggression, believing in the equality of all that lives. See you next week on the World Tour.

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1: This is Wade Brathke with the Chief Organizer's Report, revisiting Trump and ice war against Minnesota. It took me several passes at the current New Yorker before I was able to bring myself to sit still and calmly read the long article on the siege of Minneapolis last winter by Trump's ICE shock troops. One of the pull quotes in the piece noted that for ICE, this wasn't Minneapolis, but Fallujah, which gives you a sense that something horrific is coming. And it was. A citizen monitor was driving and stumbled onto blocked streets, witnessing the Rebecca Good's body still in the ground with police and others milling around the crime scene, her car and theirs still in the middle of the street. Blood was everywhere. As all of us remember, she was also a monitor and was trying to exit the scene on orders from the ICE agent when he shot her through the front window several times, killing her. Her partner was filming the entire incident as it unfolded. Good was a mother of three. She and her partner had moved to Minneapolis precisely because of its reputation as a quiet, friendly, and tolerant city. No wonder that civil rights groups in the city of Denver have sued the administration asking that armed agents not be allowed to operate near voting areas. Their claim is that it would intimidate potential voters. Given what happened recently in Minnesota where civilians were killed, it seems impossible not to agree that there are risks for everyone, whether voters, immigrant or not. The Minnesota story is also one with a small silver lining. The community has a history of coming together and did so amazingly to resist the invasion of 2,000 ICE agents, many hastily recruited and marginally trained. Later, another 1,000 joined their ranks as it swelled with repurposed border control agents and more. Minneapolis is not a big immigrant catchment area. Minneapolis is not a big

0: my benchmark for extremist positions. But you can also measure how badly Trump, Miller, Vance, and the ICE team lost in Minneapolis by their lead editorial. They joined all-American disbelief and condemnation over the outrage of an ICE agent lying about the incident where he shot someone in Minnesota through a closed door and only by luck and fate avoided hitting the victim's partner and several one-year-old babies in the apartment. He claimed he was being beaten with a broom and a shovel. The Justice Department eagerly bought the fable, convinced the grand jury, and then had to retract once a real investigation revealed the truth. The deaths of the two observers who were killed in ICE operations still hasn't found justice. No single shooter has been identified. Trump's Department of Justice is trying to prevent investigation. The Minneapolis police are continuing in spite of all this cover-up. The surge and siege stopped, but nothing will be finished until real justice comes to the family, the community, the city, and state. This is Wade Rathke for questions or comments. www.chieforganizer.org. You take it from here to there.
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Good afternoon. I'm Glenda Faith. I'll be sharing 2 hours of Sacred Gospel with you this afternoon. I surely hope something I play will be a blessing to you. We'll have Southern Gospel, Country Gospel, Bluegrass Gospel. We're going to stir it all up and make it into our Sunday afternoon famous musical salad. And, put your favorite dressing on it today. Maybe you, since it's Grandparents' Day, you might even put your grandparents' favorite salad dressing on it. Oh, well. Whatever melts your butter. Anyway, I do want to say thank you for listening in and welcome you. And also, whether you're listening by radio, computer, however you're listening, wherever you're listening from, welcome. Sit back and relax and enjoy and call somebody up and tell them it's time. Time to turn it on for Southern Gospel and Country Gospel and Bluegrass Gospel, all summed up in the Sacred Gospel program from 2 to 4 on KABF. Well, let's continue on this wonderful day with, we started with Lily of the Valley as our instrumental, and let's continue on with She Must Have Mentioned My Name by New Ground.

All right. We're going to follow that with Nathan Stanley and the Clinch Mountain Boys. Papaw, I love you. After all, it is Grandparents' Day, you know.

All right, that was Nathan Stanley and the Clinch Mountain Boys with the Papaw, I Love You, which was written in reference to Dr. Ralph Stanley. Okay, moving right along, we got Jeannie C. Riley, Lemonade. A good day for some lemonade.

Lemonade from Jeannie C. Riley. Well, that just made me think, you know how sometimes a thought will just run through your mind? Well, it just ran through my mind that recently Miss Helen had a birthday. And I just want to wish her a happy birthday and dedicate the whole program to her today. So I do hope that she's having a good day and will enjoy the music that I send out her way. We've got an announcement right now, and then we'll hear from the late Squire Parsons. Saturday, October 3rd, 2026, at 10 a.m., Healing What's Broken, Ladies Youth Conference, hosted by Co-Pastor Phyllis Young, New Beginnings Apostolic Ministry, First Lady Nikki Davis, Holy Apostolic, and Crystal Davis. Lunch is provided, panel discussion, a road in Jacksonville, Arkansas. All ages are welcome. More information is available at 501-515. All right, back to that music now with the late Squire Parsons. It's Not What's Over the Door.

And that was the Primitive Quartet. He'll do the same for you. Well, let's hear from the farmhands. Grandpa,

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Grandpa. 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Well, we've got your friend and mine. This is Mike Upright with his hand on my shoulder.

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There's power in the blood. I thought I even heard some of you singing along. That's great. All right, we got the Gillis brothers now to share with us. Wake the Town.

That was the Gillis Brothers. Now we will go to the Melody Trio. So much to thank him for.

The Melody Trio, so much to thank him for. Well, we're about to hear from Les Butler. Les Butler was recently inducted into the Tri-State Gospel Music Hall of Fame for 50 years in Southern Gospel Music. Wow, what an honor. So, Les Butler, and I've selected him to sing I'm Old School.

Brother Les is old school. Okay. Thank you there, Brother Les. Moving along, we've got the Marksman to sing for us now with Grandpa Was a Farmer.

That was the marksman. And I could just visualize them singing that song. And Mr. Earl over there, he kind of always slapped his leg a little bit to keep time, you know. And anyway, all those memories we have. Well, let's continue on with Raymond Fairchild. Oh, yes, this is my banjo-playing friend, the late Raymond Fairchild. When the saints go marching in.

Well, well, how are we doing so far? We're nearing the 3 o'clock hour. We'll have our top of the hour announcements, and then we'll continue on with the Master's Quartet, along with several other numbers along the way. If you are a grandparent, we hope that you're having a special day, and if you're not a grandparent, oh well, have a special day anyway. I was just reflecting back on my grandparents. Man, they taught me so much. My Searcy grandparents were, I was in college when I had Searcy grandparents, and so the teaching I received from them was totally on a different level than the ones, my real grandparents. But they taught me a lot, and I remember those things. I treasure those thoughts. And I'm sure you have special thoughts to treasure as well.

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1: Data center giants are using NDAs to create secret government. What's an NDA? I'll tell you today on Hightower's Radio Lowdown. A West Texas cowboy saying advises, never sign nothing by neon. But that's exactly the key operational method of the AI data center hucksters who are foisting their exploitative multi-billion dollar scams on local folks all across America. Corporate slicks for outfits like Amazon, Meta, OpenAI, and Google are slithering through the countryside, luring locals to surrender land, water, electric power, and democratic rights to profiteering billionaires who promise pie-in-the-sky prosperity. These deals are typically cut in the dim light of secret meetings where corporate lawyers whisper to bedazzle local officials, "Just sign here, cowboy." The key to this mass deception is a legalistic corporate contrivance called an NDA, non-disclosure agreement. It allows data center owners and a small group of insiders to negotiate a raw deal for area residents. They hide essential details from the public. Details like who pays, how much, who profits, what are the side effects, who's responsible for damages, and why the hell is this room so dark? These NDAs even have corporate code names like Project Lightning. What's the rush? As one opponent of a Louisiana rush job said, "We live here. We want to know how it impacts us." The inside schemers pushing that deal clucked sympathetically, winked at each other, then assured bothersome locals that an independent study had

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1: All right, back to the music we go with the Masters Quartet. Watch and see.

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And this particular one features the late Harold Goad. Kind of a rare song. I don't have too many songs about Grandma, but this one is Grandma. Grandma Whistled.

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I tell you what, this player is not opening up for me. There it is. Just has a mind of its own sometimes. Sometimes it likes my CDs and doesn't want to let them go. Anyway, I'm trying to cue up a song here from Daryl Mosley, A Life Well Lived. And it's a song about, yeah, you guessed it, it's Grandpa.

A Life Well Lived from Daryl Mosley. We have the Chuck Wagon Gang. The Chuck Wagon Gang has been around for 90 years. Wow, amazing. Now, members of the group have changed during that time, but the name, the Chuck Wagon Gang, has been around 90 years. They're celebrating it this year. I've selected a number called He Will Lead His Children Home.

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He will lead his children home. Well, let's see. I've chosen Bruce Haynes. I'll go through this valley with you.

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I prayed every prayer that I knew to pray.

And we'll follow Bruce Haynes with a song, almost said story, a song from the Inspirations from their latest project, Resting the Arms of a Never-Failing God.

Okay, time for an announcement, and we'll come back with the Troy Burns family. CD release single debut, Minister John Humphrey. Why do we treat the Lord so bad? Saturday, September 19th, 2026. 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The worship leader is Brother Jody Love. The guests are the Gospel Miracles, the Voices of Thunder from Rushton, Louisiana, Reverend Richard Lee and the Crowns of Joy. Special guests are the Racy Brothers from Dumas, Arkansas. For more information, please contact Mary Jenkins, 501-993-1350, or John Humphrey, 501-993-4759. All right, we've got the Troy Burns family to share with us now. Show them your sermon.

Okay, Reagan Riddle and Brandon Cairns, what's under your tent? Well, we've got just a few more grandparent songs to work in and just a few more minutes to work them in, so, you know, we better get busy. So I've chosen Louisiana Grass to share with us Grandpa's favorite chair.

Okay, that was Louisiana Grass. They're just getting excited here. That was Louisiana Grass with Grandpa's favorite chair. And now, believe it or not, I've got the Singing Echoes with Grandma's Chair. It's also known as God's Window, but anyway, sometimes they call it Grandma's Chair. We're going to call it Grandma's Chair today, okay? We don't want her to be slighted.

All right, let me get this announcement read so we can get back to the music with Jeff Hovis and Castor River. Saturday, October 3rd, 2026 at 10 a.m., Healing That's Broken, Ladies Youth Conference. Healing What's Broken, Ladies Youth Conference, hosted by co-pastor Phyllis Young from New Beginnings Apostolic Ministry, First Lady Nikki Davis from Holy Apostolic, and Crystal Davis. Lunch is provided, panel discussion. 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All ages are welcome. 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All right, let's get back to the music with another grandpa song. Jeff Hovis and Castor River, Grandpa's Bible.

Thank you for listening in today. I surely hope something I played was a blessing for you. Lord willing, Mike and I'll be with you next Sunday from 2 to 4 for more Sacred Gospel. In the meantime, you have a wonderful week. Be safe. Enjoy Grandparents Day. After the top of the hour announcements, we have more great programming from KABF. So just stay tuned.

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1: Members of Congress are being urged to pass bipartisan legislation to restart a program that helped fund and maintain parks, bridges, water infrastructure, and recreational facilities across Arkansas. From 2020 to 2025, the American the Beautiful Act poured over $1.5 billion into projects across the state through the Legacy Restoration Fund. The funding expired last year, and now lawmakers in Washington are considering two bills to restart the program. George Dunklin, president of Five Oaks Ag Research and Education Center, says the money is crucial to maintaining the state's natural resources.
2: It provides jobs and opportunities for contractors to do the work. And not to count the people that come and see this, when we can get duck hunters and deer hunters and people who come use these properties during the wintertime, it helps our restaurants, gas stations, and our stores.
1: Since the fund expired, the public lands repair backlog nationwide is estimated at more than $35 billion. A bill to reauthorize the America the Beautiful Act is backed by Republicans and Democrats in both the House and the Senate. Rebecca Knuffke with Pew Charitable Trust says it was one of the largest conservation funding investments in the nation's history.
3: It's been tremendous to see the significant progress in fixing and modernizing our nation's treasures over the past 5 years. There have been projects in every state and five territories. LRF has funded more than 1,600 projects across the country.
1: Dunklin says when recreational spaces are maintained, it improves the experience for visitors and increases opportunities for growth.
2: If hunters and fishermen, anglers, and just somebody wants to go walk through the woods, enjoy looking at birds or just enjoying the fresh air, this affects everybody. Everybody wins from this. The natural resources win, the critters win, the people win.
1: I'm Frieda Ross, Arkansas News Service. 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
4: 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AMS Little Rock will host Hispanic Heritage Night on Thursday, September 24th from 5 to 7 p.m. The event will include cultural performances, music, games, food, local vendors, and activities for families and community members. Hispanic Heritage Night

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1: Nah, I don't like that.
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4: 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The first cut on this record has been cross-format focused for airplay success. As you well know, a record must break on radio in order to actually provide a living for the artists involved. Up until now, you've had to make these record-breaking decisions on your own, relying only on perplexing intangibilities like taste and intuition. But now, there's a better way. The cut that follows is the product of newly developed compositional techniques based on state-of-the-art marketing analysis technology. This cut has been analytically designed to break on radio, and it will, sooner or later. For the station that breaks it first, the benefits are obvious. You lead the pack. Yes, no matter what share of this crazy market you do business in, no other release is going to satisfy your corporation's current idea of good radio like this one. On this cut, we're working together on the same wavelength in scientific harmony. But remember, this cut is constructed for multi-market breaking now. Don't waste valuable research with needless delay. We've done the hard work of ensuring your success. The final step is up to you. Special designer song follows in 5, 4, 3, 2, 1.

KABF 88.3 Community Radio here in Little Rock, Arkansas, where it is straight up 10 after 4 p.m. and you are about to become a listener to great music of the 20th century in all of its beautiful varieties and styles. We've got some early 20th century, we've got some middle 20th century, we've got some later 20th century jazz, rock, so-called classical, etc., etc. Don't know what else to say, because don't need to say anything, because we got great music to play. So it's still September, so we're still celebrating.

Matthias.

The unmistakable sound of Captain Beefheart and the Magic Band from Lick My Decals Off, Baby. That was Dr. Dark. Preceding that, we had from Herbie Hancock in his 1973-74 album, Sextant. We had Rain Dance, and that album is so much better than the always overrated Headhunters. Headhunters is so bland that it made me doubt that perhaps Herbie had any good fusion music. But then I found Sextant. And starting things off, we had, well, the show proper this September, we had the alternate take of Since I've Been Loving You from the, I don't know, from 10 years ago, the remaster of Led Zeppelin 3. Because it's September, after all, and unofficially, the show started with Praxis doing Cold Rolled / Iron Dub. Yep, that's what we had, and now here's what we're going to give you.

The Residents, obviously, The Residents, doing their version of the Beatles song Flying, the only piece they could find that was attributed to all four members. That's why they played that one. Preceding that, we had, we had the Jazz Composers Orchestra featuring, Larry Coryell on the guitar. And featuring all the cats on everything else. And that was from 1968 to 1971 or so, featuring all of those cats. Preceding that, a triple shot from Prince and the Revolution, from Parade, music from the motion picture Under the Cherry Moon. Those were Christopher Tracy's Parade, New Position, and I Wonder You, how you say, I Wonder You. Preceding that, Fred Frith from his album Gravity on the Ralph Records label, the Residents label. That song or piece was called The Boy Beats the Rams. preceding that one, I think opening up the thing, we had Sugarloaf from their first album, called Sugarloaf, and that was called Things Gonna Change Some. And look here, it's straight up 5 p.m. here at KABF 88.3 Community Radio here in Little Rock, Arkansas, where you are hopefully continuing to listen to great music of the 20th century, playing all kinds of music from all kinds of decades of that one century. It remains September for another couple of weeks even after this one. So let's continue with the reason for the season.

Now, of course, far be it from me to say who needs what, but my golly, it sure seems like those guys and gals already are in possession of an inordinate amount of funk, so I'm really not sure that they need any more funk. But, again, far be it from me. That was, of course, Give Up the Funk, parentheses, Tear the Roof Off the Sucker, close parentheses, from Parliament in their 76 album, Mothership Connection. Preceding that one, a double shot from King Crimson and their 1971 album, Islands. Those were Formentera Lady, going out to Aunt Lisa, and The Sailor's Tale, going out to Kaffram. Preceding that, after something happened, we finally had Up From the Skies, Jimi Hendrix, Axis Bold as Love, 1967. Before that, we had John Coltrane and his last quartet with Alice Coltrane, Jimmy Garrison, and Rashid Ali. That was from the album, the unreleased at the time album, Stellar Regions, and that was called Configuration. And, of course, starting out the segment, we had The Reason for the Season. September here, we had Dancing Days live somewhere in California in 1972 from the very loud album, How the West Was Won. Gosh, I wish they would release a remastered version of that that didn't sound so loud. Anyway, looky here, straight down 5:36 p.m. here at KABF 88.3 Community Radio here in Little Rock, Arkansas. Going to give you another segment here, and we may play a little bit of music into a third hour here. Not really sure what's going to be going on, but I think I'll be up here for a little while. Just depends on weather. But anyhow, this is a piece that I was discussing with Miss Kaffram last night. Duke Ellington live at the Newport Jazz Festival in 1956. A good year for music of the 20th century, I tell you that for sure. This is the one where Paul Gonsalves, not Jerry Mulligan, sorry, where Paul Gonsalves plays an incredible 27 choruses on diminuendo and crescendo in blue. And we're going to play the whole thing for you. This also goes out to Fran for Grandparents Day. I didn't know until Ms. Glenda Faith let me know during the last show, Grandparents Day, and we used to listen to Duke Ellington a lot. In fact, this one right here. So, goes out to everyone, but especially Fran, and I'll probably be back right after this.

Paul Gonzalez. Ed Anderson. Paul Gonzalez.

Musical mayhem today in the sleepy beachfront community of Newport, Rhode Island, where Paul Gonsalves took to the stage with the Duke Ellington Orchestra and played a rousing 27 choruses on diminuendo and crescendo in blue that drove a mostly white crowd into an unadulterated frenzy, which resulted in mass destruction of property and loss of 13 lives. No, that's a joke. But anyway, that's what that was. And thank you all for listening. We might be coming back after the announcements. Who knows? Thank you for listening to great music of the 20th century, especially you. You know who you are. I love you very much. And we'll see you next week. Same time, same station. A lot of the same CDs, probably. All right. Bye-bye now.

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1: This is Wade Rathke with the Daily Voice of the People News Bulletin. U.S. inflation in August ran at 33.4% annual rate. Investors believe the Federal Reserve is very likely to raise rates. The Bank of England has already done so. Diesel fuel in the U.S. is now over $6 per gallon. It was the 25th anniversary of the attack on the U.S. on 9/11/2001. Government inflation is pointing towards a 3.6% increase in Social Security benefits next year. The world is set to burn record amounts of coal this year, in large part because of the ongoing conflict in the Middle East, according to the International Energy Agency. Federal appeals court struck down an order from the Trump administration that forced a coal plant in Michigan to stay open past its scheduled retirement date, dealing a blow to Trump's efforts to promote the coal industry. Reviews by the Canadian Center for Child Protection and the New York Times found that explicit images of children remain on the social media site owned by Elon Musk, despite his promises to clean up this site. Iranian workers and retirees in the telecommunications, oil, and teaching sectors have protested deteriorating living conditions. They are now being joined by truck and taxi drivers disproportionately hurt by the fuel crisis. A drone attack launched from the Iraqi territory led Saudi Arabia to shut down a critical oil pipeline, heightening fears that widening clashes in the region could further disrupt energy supplies. In Trump reflecting pool dust-up, the contractor said the pool's new blue liner peeled and tore because of human oversight and a flawed plan that involved layering two incompatible chemicals. Trump's move to exclude some residents from the census would clearly violate the 14th Amendment, which mandates that representation in Congress be apportioned according to the whole number of persons in each state. Large analysis found that voice disorders are linked to a risk of cognitive decline. Some restaurants, hospitals, and construction firms pushed forward with layoffs as the end of temporary protected status for 232,000 Salvadorians looms imminently. Voice of the People Daily Bulletin presents People's News about action issues that demand action. This is Wade Rathke, and this bulletin is brought to you thanks to Acorn International, United Labor Unions, Local 100, Social Policy Magazine, and the Affiliated Media Foundation Movement, AMFM.
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3: Hello, Little Rock. The Brook and the Bluff are bringing their Werewolf Tour to the Hall on November 1 of this year. Tickets are on sale now at

Charles, then there will be dead air. So I'm going to play music since I am here and I'm playing an alternative to dead air. Thank you.

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1: This is Wade Rathke with the Chief Organizer's Report. 9/11 in different places. In the United States, 9/11 stands for the attack that hit the New York City Twin Towers, killing thousands, and the Pentagon in Washington, D.C. 2026 commemorated the 25th anniversary of that attack. Survivors, former presidents and mayors, and many others made appearances, as well as Mayor Mamdani and Trump. Mamdani's remarks hit the high points, recognizing the sacrifices and pointing positively forward. Trump did his best to try to justify his ill-begotten Iranian war based on 9/11, in remarks best forgotten. 9/11 turned out to be huge in Barcelona, too, as the first participants in this 23rd Organizers Forum International Dialogue began to arrive. In the city, the date is an annual holiday. As Wikipedia notes, the National Day of Catalonia, also known as Diada, is a day-long festival in Catalonia, celebrated annually on 11 September. It is one of the public holidays in Catalonia. It commemorates Catalan's last stand at the siege and fall of Barcelona at the end of the War of Spanish Succession in 1714, and the subsequent repression and loss of the Principality of Catalonia's institutions, legal system, and thus its separate state status. After the evacuation of the pro-Habsburg armies from Spain at the end of the War of the Spanish Succession, as a result of the Peace of Utrecht in 1713, in which the Bourbon pretender Philip V was recognized king of the Iberian dominions of the Spanish monarchy, the Principality of Catalonia unilaterally decided to remain in the war by vote of its Junta de Bracos, the Catalan Assembly of Estates, on 9 July 1713. In order to protect the Catalan constitution and lives from the expected repression, beginning a brief and separate conflict, the War of the Catalans. After months of intense fighting, the Army of Catalonia was finally defeated at the Siege of Barcelona by the combined Spanish and French armies on 11 September 1714, after 14 months of siege. The subsequent promulgation of the Nueva Planta decrees in 1716 suspended most of the constitutions of Catalonia and abolished its institutions, meaning the end of the Principality of Catalonia as a separate state. The dissolution of the Catalan state has not gone down easily. A vote declaring independence and separation from Spain's national government was held in 2017, almost 300 years after the defeat, gaining over 92% of the vote. The vote was declared unconstitutional by the Spanish court. Several of the parliamentary leaders of the Catalan were arrested and later given amnesty. In the more recent 2024 election, the Catalan Socialist Party, linked to the National Governing Party, won the election as support for pro-independence parties lost ground. Polling indicates that support for independence had dropped to 42% in 2024 from 49% in 2017. Watching the local news coverage of this year's 9/11 events in Barcelona saw many smiling, sign-waving marchers, but also saw fireworks of a sort as a black brigade of anarchists battled with police towards nightfall. 300 years, different linguistic practice, and long family traditions don't erase all historical memories, as we should fully know in America as well, even as the current administration attempts to rewrite history, including the dark days of slavery. Perhaps we can hope that Juneteenth might become the U.S. equivalent of Barcelona's 9/11 at some point in the future. This is Wade Rathke. For questions or comments, www.chieforganizer.org. You take it from here to there.
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2: 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Franklin, plus vocalists Andrea L. Taylor, Allie Vick, and Michael Dwayne. 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Arkansas Got Talent, Saturday, September 26th, 5 to 10 p.m.